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I got to tell you, they've been posting about the price of going to a ballpark, and they're not wrong. I'll tell you more coming up next after Motley Crue here on the Power Loon.

Talking with my boy Logan from the afternoon show yesterday when I got back from going down to Target Field, and we were talking about how much it cost to go there. It's 107.5, the Power Loon. While I was there, it was $15 for two hot dogs. And these aren't even big hot dogs. These are probably smaller than even a regular go to Walmart, buy a 20-pack hot dogs. And it was $15 for me and my girl. If you charged me $10 for those two hot dogs, I wouldn't have been mad. Wouldn't have been mad at all. And then me and my dad got these mixed drinks, and that was like $53. That's before the tip and everything like that. It was insane. Now you add the price of tickets for that, and I got all three tickets. My tickets were pretty cheap. I got them like $83, but three tickets for me, my girl, my

0: No. Close the curtain, Carol.
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8: I'm meteorologist Mace Michaels. Increasing clouds for tonight, a low in the mid-50s. Scattered showers and thunderstorms around for the first half of the day tomorrow, then a clearing sky, a high near 80. Beautiful temps for Friday into the weekend, mostly sunny and dry, highs upper 70s to 80. Lakes, great food, and friendly faces. It's all in Worthington, Minnesota, and it's worth a look. Right now, it's 76.
9: 218-829-1075. It's the GLS Promotions text line. Do me a solid. Keep texting in. Some of y'all have got some good stories about, hey, how you save money when you go to the Twins game. It shouldn't be that way, man. I'm not saying it's got to be dirt cheap. People got to get paid, too. But dang, it shouldn't be almost $400 to take 3 people to a baseball game.

0: Conversation still continuing on the outpricing a baseball field topic. And somebody's like, well, hey, have you ever tried going to a football game? Yeah, I've been to a couple of pro football games, and it's the same thing, man. These are supposed to be family fun activities. Like, I'm going to tell you, there's nothing better than meeting up with my dad and let's go to a new ballpark. Let's go watch our favorite teams play. But then you're like, frack, man, you look back at your bank account, you're like, man, I spent, like, I think I spent $75, my girl spent $60, and my dad, he probably spent the most of us. He's a big drinker, so he spent about, like, $140, and that was just on food and beer. And it shouldn't be that way. And I like when I've gone to a football stadiums, I'm going to tell you, I don't know what they're doing at football stadiums, but those are more expensive. Basketball, I think, has been the cheapest. Basketball and hockey have been the cheapest places I've gone to go get like food during a concession stand. Don't ask me why. Don't ask me how. Don't know what the difference is, but that's where I've gotten those.
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0: 107.5, it is the Power Loon. Time to get into the dirt bag of the day. And we are going to be heading on over to Penn State, where a baby-faced drug kingpin is taking over. That's right. It's the Walter White, but of Penn State. Except for he wasn't making meth. He was just selling coke. And he would have gotten away with it, too. Wouldn't have had to turn himself in had he not been using Venmo. And nobody's ever, like, back when weed was illegal, we all knew that one guy. And if you offered to pay him in anything but cash, he wasn't taking anything you had. But this guy thought he knew better because he's a college-educated boy. He knows all the good stuff. No, this knucklehead ended up getting himself caught, and he turned himself in. But the funny thing is, he's got this little baby face going on about him. Yeah, it's hilarious. Honestly, if you go over to my X account, you'll see at that guy Slick, you'll see his photo, and you go, oh, yeah, that's definitely a dirt baby face dirt bag.
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13: I'm meteorologist Mace Michaels. Increasing clouds for tonight, a low in the mid-50s. Scattered showers and thunderstorms around for the first half of the day tomorrow. Then a clearing sky, a high near 80. Beautiful temps for Friday into the weekend, mostly sunny and dry, highs upper 70s to 80. Lakes, great food, and friendly faces. It's all in Worthington, Minnesota, and it's worth a look. Currently at 75 degrees.
0: More classic rock is on the way. Bon Jovi, The Stones, Of Doors, Tesla, and so much more. So stick around. Nobody's doing it but us. It's 107.5, The Power Loon.

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Stupid headline of the day. It's not a segment that I'm going to be doing. I saw another one today and I wanted to share it with you because somebody out there just needs to be hit with the smart stick to knock off something that's stupid they have growing on them.

0: 107.5, it is the Power Loon, and it was a stupid headline, and I don't know who wrote it, but they really needed to be hit with the smart stick. Exclusive tipping experts reveal what you should pay at a self-serve kiosk. The answer is zero. You didn't even need to put that in a headline. You didn't need to write an article. The answer is zero. If I am serving myself at a kiosk, there's not one way in his hell that you're going to catch me tipping a machine like that, all right? Even if it's a, I'm going to tell you, if it's a robot, let's say a robot's bagging my groceries and does it get a tip? Okay, maybe. It's a robot. I like robots. But no, if I'm doing 99% of the work, you are not getting anything from me. That's not how this works. And the fact that somebody wrote, tipping experts clear up a controversy over tipping kiosk, there was no controversy. Only that one idiot that's like, you know what? I deserve to pay you 10% more of the money that you did nothing to get.
1: 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So we settled for Slick. We'll be back on 107.5, The Power Loon.
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0: 107.5, it is the Power Loon with the greatest rock band of all time, AC/DC, for you on your double shot tonight. Coming up after the break, you'll get another hit from them. And I got a good one picked up, so don't miss out. Your fun fact about AC/DC is, did you know the Rolling Thunder part of this song actually comes from when Brian Johnson, he was sitting down on one of the Caribbean islands. I don't think it was Cuba. He may have been in Puerto Rico. He was sitting at a resort, and he was watching a storm roll in, and he knew there was hurricanes in the area, and that's how that line came to be. I'm a rolling thunder, powering rain. I'm coming on like a hurricane. That's how that whole thing came to be. He was sitting there, while, he was just sitting in a chair, sipping a Mai Tai, watching a storm come in, and Ray wrote one of the best songs they've ever produced. It's Hell's Bells. Coming up after the break, you'll get another great hit from the greatest rock band of all time here on the Power Loon.
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0: 1075, it is the Bauer Loon. Big story that kind of come across my desk that's happening right here in Brainerd is the Glacier Eye House settlement. I guess back in August of 2023, they fired an employee who was on intermittent leave for cancer treatment, and they have agreed to settle. Now, I'm going to say this. When you settle something, that doesn't automatically mean you're guilty. Sometimes if you just start dragging things out, it gets more and more costly. It's like, hey, look, let's just settle, give you what you want. That I'm not telling you whether Glacier Ice House is guilty or not. That's up for you to decide. I'm just reporting the news. They have to now go through some human rights training from the state government, and then they also have to pay up to It's $115,000 that they're paying out to the guy that they fired. Like I said, just reporting the news. It's up to you to figure out what you think about them.
1: 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So we settled for Slick. 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
10: I'm meteorologist Mace Michaels. Increasing clouds for tonight, a low in the mid-50s.
11: Scattered showers and thunderstorms around for the first half of the day tomorrow, then a clearing sky, a high near 80. Beautiful temps for Friday into the weekend, mostly sunny and dry, highs upper 70s to 80. Lakes, great food, and friendly faces. It's all in Worthington, Minnesota, and it's worth a look. Currently at 68.
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First the NBA, then the MLB, and now the NHL. Kind of excited for what's coming this season for hockey. I'll tell you more coming up after Pat Benatar on the Power Loon.

0: 107.5, it is the Power Loon. I am excited because the NHL has confirmed that they are going to be doing a city or a hometown remix jerseys. So it's the NBA home edition, and then you've got the City Connect jerseys, which the MLB needs to start putting out some more. And some of these teams need to really rethink their City Connects. The Twins one's good. The Reds is my favorite, not just because it's my favorite team, but theirs looks really cool. But the hometown remix is what the NHL is going to do. So each one will have a uniquely and authentic design that kind of celebrates the fans, the city, and the culture around the city that it's in, which I kind of like. But, you know, sometimes I think when you have teams that don't have, like, a regular name, like Tampa Bay, that encompasses the entire bay. Minnesota encompasses the entire state. So I'm hoping that they're going to kind of focus more on that instead of just, you know, the city that it's in.
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3: I'm meteorologist Mace Michaels. Increasing clouds for tonight, a low in the mid-50s. Scattered showers and thunderstorms around for the first half of the day tomorrow, then a clearing sky, a high near 80. Beautiful temps for Friday into the weekend, mostly sunny and dry, highs upper 70s to 80. Lakes, great food, and friendly faces. It's all in Worthington, Minnesota, and it's worth a look. 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

0: You're listening to 107.5 The Powerloon. And there is this viral video going out right now of a Detroit newsroom anchor losing her snot on a producer, and she dropped a B word and an F word, and I can say the first one after 10 p.m. The second one I can't say at all here on the radio. But what's funny is she goes "Geez, oh Pete" in the middle of it, like that was the hardest thing. She makes like a little like cuss word sandwich as she's chewing out this producer because, well, they didn't make the story the way she thought it was going to be good. She's like, hey, look, it didn't make sense, and I was going to improve it. And they're like, well, it's my story. And the news anchor lady, she's like, yeah, well, guess what? I'm the one who's got to talk about it, so you need to get it right, you little... Well, yeah, you can kind of figure out from there. If you want to see the story, follow me on X at That Guy Slick. I've got it retweeted over there.
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0: No matter how cool you are, there's always going to be one moment that knocks you on your butt, including if you are the U.S. Federal Marshals. It's 107.5, the Power Loon. I love the Marshals, man. For a while, I thought about trying to be a Marshal, and then I realized that you don't want an idiot being the guy that's serving papers. But there was a task force that was going after a sex offender. He had failed to register, and he had been moving around, which is a big no-no. So the marshals came in looking for him. Well, unfortunately, he had been moved into this really rickety old building, so much so that when they put eight dudes up there, gear on and everything, the whole balcony that they were standing on getting ready to go into this dude's house broke from up underneath them. Thankfully, minor injuries, nobody majorly hurt, and they're going to be all right. But I got to tell you, you can be as cool as the U.S. Marshals and still fall on your butt at some point.
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11: I'm meteorologist Mace Michaels. Increasing clouds for tonight, a low in the mid-50s. Scattered showers and thunderstorms around for the first half of the day tomorrow, then a clearing sky, a high near 80. Beautiful temps for Friday into the weekend, mostly sunny and dry, highs upper 70s to 80. Lakes, great food, and friendly faces. It's all in Worthington, Minnesota, and it's worth a look. It's 63 right now.
0: All right, time to start talking like adults. That's what the best part about the 10 p.m. and later segments are here on 107.5 The Power Loon. We sit like we're acting like we're good friends, drinking beer, and talking like the men and women we are.

Crook Neck Lake, Pelican Lake, the Whitefish Chain, from the heart of the Brainerd Lakes. 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

Got another stupid headline for you here on Slick After Dark on 107.5 The Power Loon. It's going to make you ask, are you really that stupid, or did you just grow into it?

0: 107.5, it is the Power Loon. I love seeing this. Dear Abby, I'm being harassed about an explicit video that I'm pretty sure I didn't star in. Because you've starred in more than one? I'm not saying you need to go out there and harass, you know, the old porn stars. I don't really care about all that. But here's the thing. The fact that you're like, well, it's not this video that I'm in. It's the other ones that I'm in that are okay. This one, pretty sure that's not my hoonanner. Like, that's the thing. She's like, well, I'm looking at it and it kind of looks like me, but I kind of know myself a little bit better than that. And she doesn't mention that she's been in another video, but the idea is I'm being harassed about a video that I'm pretty sure I didn't make. That means you may have made other ones, right? Are you really that stupid? Or did you just kind of grow into that one?
1: We asked around, but no one else wanted to adopt our Florida man.
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5: I'm meteorologist Mace Michaels. Increasing clouds for tonight, a low in the mid-50s. Scattered showers and thunderstorms around for the first half of the day tomorrow, then a clearing sky, a high near 80. Beautiful temps for Friday into the weekend, mostly sunny and dry, highs upper 70s to 80. Lakes, great food, and friendly faces. It's all in Worthington, Minnesota, and it's worth a look. It's 63 right now.
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0: There's a woman that has tried the medieval sleeping experiment. She wanted to just like, look, they seem to have slept better back in the days. Yeah, well, they worked themselves to the bone. Of course they slept better. But she said, after 30 days, I feel relaxed. Well, here's the thing. Did somebody come storming in your door? I'm here to save you, princess. And then fights off like a dragon or something like that? No, it just, she slept under heavier blankets and had like a little heating iron under it. And I was like, what are we doing? We used to be a proper country and get like a sleep number and just complain about it after it wore out or it had stains that we weren't quite sure where they came from.
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0: 107.5, it is the Power Loon. I've always been worried, especially when it came to the my military career, that I was going to be the guy that they made rules about, which they have. So that's always kind of been rough. But the Little League has had to make a rule that you can't go betting on Little League games, which I think is kind of stupid, man. Like, look, man, if I want to put Indiana. Actually, the place that I was doing radio at, the couple towns over is actually the ones that won the Little League World Series a few years ago. It was kind of cool, man, and they had a big thing going for them. And if I want to bet on that town to win again, I as an adult should be able to do that. But the World Series is like, we stand by our statement that there is no place for betting on Little League games. Yeah, you sound real grown up when you say it that way. We're still going to do it because we're just we're degenerates and we're Neanderthals.
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10: I'm meteorologist Mace Michaels. Increasing clouds for tonight, a low in the mid-50s. Scattered showers and thunderstorms around for the first half of the day tomorrow, then a clearing sky, a high near 80. Beautiful temps for Friday into the weekend, mostly sunny and dry, highs upper 70s to 80. Lakes, great food, and friendly faces. It's all in Worthington, Minnesota, and it's worth a look. It's 60 right now.
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0: 107.5, it is the Power Loon. I got to tell you, I'm kind of fed up with this story about this girl, Lindsay Clancy. I feel sorry that she was going through some hard times after her pregnancy. I really do. But what she did was heinous. But right now, there's this whole TikTok army of women out there trying to defend her, saying, well, it wasn't her, it was her husband. Okay, well, that would make sense if she didn't admit that she did it. Her lawyers didn't admit that she did it. Her husband found out that she did it. And like everything out there. But they're like, well, you know, the stars in the sky align. You know what? If you're on TikTok, I just don't think you should have... You shouldn't be allowed out of the house without a helmet on.
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0: 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Making fun of people on TikTok. Somebody messaging into the GLS promotion text line. What do you mean? I'm going to have to go out with a helmet. Well, if you have to ask that question, man, you probably should put your helmet on inside the house, too. Hey, look, man, all these people on TikTok, everybody thinks they're the smartest person. I'm going to tell you, I'm on the internet quite a bit. And even I don't think I'm the smartest person out there. I don't even think I'm the smartest person in this room. And guess what? It's only me in here. Yeah. That's how dumb I understand I am. But these TikTok people, my girl's on it. She's starting to get off. She's like, it's getting pretty bad over there. It's like, yeah, what do you think, man? And it's, look, you want to use social media? That's great. I like social media. I use X to do my show prep. You can follow me at That Guy Slick. But I don't sit there and doom scroll on videos. I watch YouTube videos, and it's usually like, hey, how do you keep breathing underwater? All right, I'm not that much of an idiot, but hey, I'm going to tell you, that may have come up in my feed at least once.
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9: They brought in Vasante Shanko and Vinny Churchu. 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So I totally get that.
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0: All right, that's it for me, Slick, here on 107.5 The Power Loon. I will catch you tomorrow. We'll rock back at it again. Until then, have a kick-ass rest of your night.
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28: I'm meteorologist Mace Michaels. Increasing clouds for tonight, a low in the mid-50s. Scattered showers and thunderstorms around for the first half of the day tomorrow, then a clearing sky, a high near 80. Beautiful temps for Friday into the weekend, mostly sunny and dry, highs upper 70s to 80. Lakes, great food, and friendly faces. It's all in Worthington, Minnesota, and it's worth a look. 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

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I might not give the answer that you want me to.

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24: I'm meteorologist Mace Michaels. Increasing clouds for tonight, a low in the mid-50s. Scattered showers and thunderstorms around for the first half of the day tomorrow, then a clearing sky, a high near 80. Beautiful temps for Friday into the weekend, mostly sunny and dry, highs upper 70s to 80. Lakes, great food, and friendly faces. It's all in Worthington, Minnesota, and it's worth a look. Right now it's 58.
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1: I'm meteorologist Mace Michaels. Increasing clouds for tonight, a low in the mid-50s. Scattered showers and thunderstorms around for the first half of the day tomorrow, then a clearing sky, a high near 80. Beautiful temps for Friday into the weekend, mostly sunny and dry, highs upper 70s to 80. Lakes, great food, and friendly faces. It's all in Worthington, Minnesota, and it's worth a look. Currently, it's 56.
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0: into the weekend, mostly sunny and dry, highs upper 70s to 80. Lakes, great food, and friendly faces. It's all in Worthington, Minnesota, and it's worth a look. 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
1: I'm meteorologist Mace Michaels. Increasing clouds for tonight, a low in the mid-50s. Scattered showers and thunderstorms around for the first half of the day tomorrow, then a clearing sky, a high near 80. Beautiful temps for Friday into the weekend, mostly sunny and dry, highs upper 70s to 80. Lakes, great food, and friendly faces. It's all in Worthington, Minnesota, and it's worth a look. Right now it's 58.
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28: And it's a major position of need for the Vikings. 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And I don't think the argument is he's not a good player or he's a bust. I think everyone agrees if he's healthy, he could be a stud. But it's the question marks around the value of the player and like what you could have gotten and maybe gamed the system where the Vikings process is under a microscope.
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29: I'm meteorologist Mace Michaels. Increasing clouds for tonight, a low in the mid-50s. Scattered showers and thunderstorms around for the first half of the day tomorrow, then a clearing sky, a high near 80. Beautiful temps for Friday into the weekend, mostly sunny and dry, highs upper 70s to 80. Lakes, great food, and friendly faces. It's all in Worthington, Minnesota, and it's worth a look. Currently 57 degrees.
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1: I'm meteorologist Mace Michaels. Increasing clouds for tonight, a low in the mid-50s. Scattered showers and thunderstorms around for the first half of the day tomorrow, then a clearing sky, a high near 80. Beautiful temps for Friday into the weekend, mostly sunny and dry, highs upper 70s to 80. Lakes, great food, and friendly faces. It's all in Worthington, Minnesota, and it's worth a look. Right now it's 58.
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28: I'm meteorologist Mace Michaels. Increasing clouds for tonight, a low in the mid-50s. Scattered showers and thunderstorms around for the first half of the day tomorrow, then a clearing sky, a high near 80. Beautiful temps for Friday into the weekend, mostly sunny and dry, highs upper 70s to 80. Lakes, great food, and friendly faces. It's all in Worthington, Minnesota, and it's worth a look. Right now it's 61.
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30: A shower or thundershower this morning, otherwise partly cloudy today. We'll get to 81 for a high this afternoon. Tonight, mostly cloudy, 56. Tomorrow, sunshine with a high of 80 on Saturday. Mostly sunny, 77 on Sunday, partly cloudy, with a high right around 78. 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
12: A shower or thunder shower this morning, otherwise partly cloudy today. We'll get to 81 for a high this afternoon. Tonight, mostly cloudy, 56. Tomorrow, sunshine with a high of 80 on Saturday. Mostly sunny, 77 on Sunday, partly cloudy with a high right around 78. 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I'm meteorologist Sean Cable. 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

Those Hollywood Nights. It's Bob Seger and the Silver Bullet Band, 107.5 The Power Loon. Good morning. And Zach, happy Thursday to you. Man, it's been a weird week without Mitch, but I feel like we've been able to string things along pretty nicely. Thanks for keeping me company in these early mornings. Hope you got your coffee all brewed up, just hanging out. Maybe sipping on it a little bit, watching the raindrops fall, the Peter Patterson on the roof. Yeah, waking up to that here, and as I kind of check out the radar O'Reilly, it looks like we got that pretty decent system kind of with us. It's blanketing most of central and northeast Minnesota, making its way southeast. So if all goes according to the radar, then we might see that kind of peter out about 8 o'clock or so, but just kind of expect that to drop around here for a little bit longer. Kind of looking forward to the rest of the day, or looking ahead to the rest of the day, I should say. Might see that rain continue. Might see some there in the kind of mid to late afternoon, maybe returning back in the evening. So as we get into full swing here for Nationals at BIR, we'll just hope that Mother Nature cooperates, because we want to see some passes, man, and it's kind of hard to do that when the track is a little bit slick, you know? But yesterday, had a fantastic morning speaking with a whole bunch of listeners, and also drivers. Kind of started off our interview series with Austin Prock. That was a fantastic conversation with that man. Greg Stanfield is with us, Will Smith, Dan Wilkerson, and then we rounded out the morning with Matt Hagen. Great bookends there for a morning show. But those will continue today here in the 7 o'clock hour. Around 7:35 or so, we'll have Troy Coughlin, TJ, with us on the show. His Uncle Jag will be joining us right after that. Into the 8 o'clock hour, we're going to have Josh Hatchett, who is the Director of PR and Communications with NHRA, because it's a pretty big year as we get to celebrate in Brainerd. And then, well, of course, we're going to have Ron Capps on with us, and the rookie superstar here, Matty Gordon, joining us near the end of the show, too. So a lot of great conversations to be had. Really excited to talk to these folks as we gear up for Brainerd Nationals at BIR. I can almost smell the nitro now. We'll do our usual run-of-the-mill morning show stuff as well. We'll fit in our weird news, get a little rock and roll and entertainment stuff for your face. And on this National Radio Day, so hey, look at that. I feel like this is a pretty dang good day to be in radio. I mean, every day is, that's for sure, being able to wake up with you guys. But, you know, when you're able to talk to heavy hitters like the Coughlins and Ron Capps, Matty Gordon, it just, God, man. I got to pinch myself every now and then, although not too hard because I bruise like a banana. Here shortly, we're going to be talking about one of the newer ways that apparently sends off the vibe that you are old, which is unfortunate because it's definitely something that that I say. And we'll talk about dogs for a little bit because I miss Mitchie, and talking about animals always reminds me of her. Speaking of Mitchie, here's ELO, Evil Woman, on the Power Loon.

0: You got to treat her right, man. Or else she's going to leave you. Just how she goes. It's Pat Benatar, 107.5, The Power Loon. Good morning. What's up? It's Zach, 616. Hope you're doing well. Yesterday, got a pretty big surprise. You know, I mean, talking to NHRA drivers all morning. And then get off the air and then step out in the hallway. And Jim Campbell is just hanging out there talking to some folks in the hallway. And I was just like, oh, okay, that's why it was so exciting out here. Nice. I was kind of, my view was obstructed by the screens in front of me. So I could kind of hear a little hubbub. And I just thought it was people trying to ruin my show as usual. Those pesky bastards. But yeah, it was great to see Jim. He's got a great thing that's going on tonight. He's partnering up with some local businesses. And what was even great, too, is on the NHRA website, they did an article about him. So it was really just amazing to see highlighting of local entrepreneurs. But Campbell's Funny Car will be showcasing Track Stop Fuel and Food, Studio Wraps, and Road and Steel, giving these local favorites some national visibility during one of the biggest weekends of the NHRA season and one of the biggest weekends of the year for us. By featuring Tracks and Track Stop and Studio Wraps, Campbell spotlighting, yeah, those entrepreneurs who help fuel the Brainerd racing community and keep the motorsport spirit alive year round. So he's got the America's 250th birthday funny car, and he's doing a meet and greet as well. So you can check that out. It's going to be on display at Track Stop Fuel and Fuel and Food. Say that five times fast. Located just outside the BIR gate. So that's going to be 5 to 7 o'clock tonight. Again, Track Stop Fuel and Food right outside the BIR gate. So go say what's up to Jim and be like, hey, Zach sent you. And either he'll give you something or he'll slap you in the face. I'm not really quite sure which one. Hopefully just give you something because Jim's a pretty cool dude, man. Anyway, yeah. So there's something for you to do while you're making your way over to the track. Well, let's talk a little animals, shall we? Because, you know, they do say that dog is a man's best friend, but apparently it's also the healthiest eater in the house, which I guess I don't really need an expert telling me that. I mean, I just look at my diet and I go, yeah, the kibble's probably the way to go. New Talker research survey of dog owners found that nearly half say that they pay more attention to their dog's diet and health than their own. All right. 45% believe their dog's food is actually higher quality than what they eat. Well, depending on what you're eating, I suppose. You know, maybe, I don't know if that whole cyclospora thing is still going around with the diarrhea lettuce, but ever since I saw that, I decided to take about 12 years off. But more than cooking a homemade meal for their dog, more than half, excuse me, have cooked a homemade meal for their dog in the past month. Throw some spaghetti on the floor. Over half admit that they regularly share food from their own plate. Oh, that's no surprise to me. I mean, especially when you had your, you got your veggies. You should be like, hey, Fido, take the broccoli off my hands, man, would you? Thanks, appreciate it. Survey also finding 4 in 10. I can't talk today. I'm sorry. 4 in 10 dog owners would actually try their dog's food, with many saying they're curious about what their pets are eating. You know, I'm not going to lie. I've had that curiosity to myself. Have I tried a little bit of dog food? Absolutely, I have. Even done a little forkful of some cat food. Because it's like, you know, you're feeding it to them every single day. So you got to see if it's good enough. You know, plus it's nice and crunchy. Here's what you do. You mix up the wet cat food with the dry dog food. The clashing of textures there. Mwah! That's a beautiful breakfast there for you. Wash that down with your coffee. But maybe the idea here is, take a little bit of better care of yourself. I mean, your dog is important too, but hey, so are you. If you're not there, what's your dog going to do, huh? Besides just poop everywhere, I guess. But as I creep slowly through my 30s, I'm constantly kind of reminded by the younger generation that I guess I'm old. I didn't realize that. One of the big ones that got me is a Gen Zer had seen me Snapchatting, which I've had Snapchat since it came around. I'm pretty sure I was a sophomore, junior in high school, I believe. So I've had it for like over 10 years. But they saw me snap and it was like, oh, my God, like, you're too old to use that. What the hell are you talking about? Get out of here. But apparently the new one is saying Google it. I've been saying that my whole life, man. But that's the new thing, that you're officially old, apparently. There was an article in New York Magazine where Gen Z and Gen Alpha are more likely to say search it up instead. So the reason is simple. They're just not
1: getting information from just one place. Well, the thing about Googling it, I mean, that wasn't just to say, like, go to Google and ask it. It was anything that you looked up, you were Googling it, you know. Open up an encyclopedia, you were Googling. While older generations often did go straight to Google, today's kids might use ChatGPT, TikTok, never a great idea to get all your info from TikTok, YouTube, asking Siri or Alexa, or a traditional search engine, depending on what they're looking for. I've actually, I'm a fan of Bing. I get a lot of crap for that, for using Bing versus, yeah, just Google. But Bing will give you some, like, points every time you do Google something or search something, I guess. God, now I'm thinking too hard about the words that I say. But yeah, and then you can, like, redeem those for stuff. So it's like, well, I'm always Googling stuff, so, you know, might as well make something out of it. But apparently I got to stop saying Google it, so that's a way to tell that I'm old. Besides this receding hairline and bigger gut that I'm getting, that's also a pretty good indicator right there. We got more music forecast next.
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4: Power loon weather, yeah, got into some raindrops here early this morning, but we will kind of see that peter away around 8 o'clock. Might be making a return though, according to the forecast, between 3 and 5 o'clock. Maybe some thunder up there as well sneaking in. Mostly cloudy day, gradually getting a little sunnier though, with highs up to 82. Breezy southwest south winds, I should say, gusting up to 20. Backing off a little bit tonight, could see a slight chance of showers and thunder again before 7. Partly cloudy otherwise for this evening with lows of 57. Rest of the weekend of the weekend looks fantastic though. I mean, Friday we will get some clouds to start things off, but gradually getting sun peeking out with highs up to 79. Clear skies Friday night with 56. 78 and sunny on Saturday. Clear skies Saturday night with 50 and 79 once again as we get into Sunday with a sunny day. So weekend looking pretty dang good. 61 right now. Birthdays and anniversaries coming up around 7:45. You can call or text those in at 218-829-1075. We got news and sports coming up next. 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

Billy Idol on 107.5 of Harloon. You're home for the best in classic rock. Just shy of 3 months away until he's inducted into the Rock and Roll Hall of Fame. Excited to kind of see the what kind of performance that they do. And that's one of my favorite parts about the Rock and Roll Hall of Fame induction ceremonies. Sometimes the speeches are pretty dang good as well. I always think back to Alex Lifeson and his induction speech with Rush, where it was just a blah, blah, blah, blah, blah, blah, blah. Kind of sounds like the morning show, you know. But we got a stacked day of drivers joining us here this morning. Troy Coughlin Jr., TJ, going to be with us to around 7:35. Jay Coughlin, Ron Capps, Maddie Gordon. Also be chatting with Josh Hatchett, Director of PR and Communications for NHRA. So I got some questions for him. But if you've got some questions that you want me to relay over to them, you can send those in on the GLS Promotions text line, 218-829-1075, and I'll sneak it in there one way or another. We got 6:32 on the clock. Time to keep you up to date with all things happening. It's your Powerloon headlines from the Brainerd Now Newsroom. From the Brainerd Now Newsroom, I'm Zach Mahoney. Hello, hello. Minnesota Governor candidate Mike Lindell says he will pay for a Republican primary recount. Lisa DeMuth defeated Lindell by more than 45,000 votes. Lindell must submit an official request and cover the estimated $825,000 cost by Monday. However, the Secretary of State's office says it has not received a request.

0: project, but remains undecided about whether she would keep the order. Klobuchar previously voted against lifting a federal mining ban while supporting other Minnesota mining projects. Walz's order expires 90 days after he leaves office, leaving its future to his successor. And a Brainerd company paying $115,000 to settle a cancer discrimination case. Investigators found Glacier Ice House fired an employee during their cancer treatment. State officials say company leaders considered the worker's medical condition while restructuring and kept other employees in similar roles. The company now has to strengthen its disability policies and training while submitting reports twice a year. The Department of Human Rights will monitor compliance for the next 3 years. That is a look at your headlines this morning from the Brainerd Now Newsroom, and your Power Loon Sports are next, brought to you by The Body Works.
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0: Following sports, the Houston Texans wide receiver Jaden Higgins was lost for the season after tearing his ACL during Tuesday's joint practice with the Las Vegas Raiders. Higgins was penciled in as a starter this season after catching 41 passes for 525 yards and 6 touchdowns as a rookie in 2025. Seattle Seahawks, meanwhile, adding depth in the defensive secondary, signing free agent Trevon Diggs to a one-year deal yesterday. 27-year-old hoping to recapture his old form as injuries have limited Diggs to 22 games over the past three seasons. Vikings also adding some things to their offensive line group yesterday. Minnesota announced the signing of guard Joshua Gray. The Vikings will host the Ravens for their final joint practice later today. Minnesota will battle Baltimore in its second preseason game on Saturday at US Bank Stadium. Scotty Scheffler looking to defend his title at the BMVA Championship. Scheffler won last year's tournament by 2 strokes after finishing atop the leaderboard at 15 under par. We'll see what he can do this year. Twins have swept the Atlanta Braves following their 6-4 victory at Target Field. Cody Clemens led the way at the plate after going 2-for-4 with 3 runs batted in. Minnesota winning 3 straight will visit the San Diego Padres for a 3-game series that starts tomorrow. All Twins games you can hear on our sister station, Cool 103.5. And the Lynx won their 5th straight after taking down the Golden State Valkyries 77-66 in San Francisco. Livia Miles and Kayla McBride led all scorers with 20 points apiece for Minnesota. Hottest team in the WNBA right now, you said it. They have now won 15 of their last 16 and will visit the Washington Mystics tomorrow. That's been a look at your Power Loon Sports.
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9: Powerloon weather. Hey, I got some raindrops here with us this morning. Might see that kind of fade away as that system moves to the southeast by around 8 o'clock or so. But could be making a return in the mid-afternoon between 3 and 5, 40% chance of showers, and maybe some thunder too. Mostly cloudy, but gradually getting sunnier today with highs up to 82, south wind gusting to 20. It'll back off a bit tonight as we see overnight lows of 57, partly cloudy skies, and a very slight chance we could see some more rain and maybe some thunder there in the early evening. Tomorrow, mostly cloudy, but sun will be making an appearance with highs up to 79. Another breezy day, this time from the northwest up to 20, backing down to hardly anything Friday night with mostly clear skies and overnight lows of 56. A weekend, though, looking fantastic. Almost breaking 80 Saturday and Sunday. We're seeing 78 and sunshine Saturday, 79 and sunny on Sunday. Pretty good weather there for some nice passes. Currently, we're at 61 with birthdays, anniversaries up around 745. You can call or text those in to the GLS Promotions text line, 218-829-1075. We'll divvy out a large free two-topping pizza to Papa Murphy's round then. You're home for the best in classic rock. Here's Alice Cooper on the Powerloon.

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It's a never-ending flow of great classic rock and roll. 107.5, The Power Loon.

0: 107.5 The Power Loon, Led Zeppelin. Hey, it's Zach. What can I do except, play some music, hang out with you, maybe drink some coffee. Oh my gosh, it's Thursday. It's donut day. Okay, I was just thinking, I don't have anything to, eat, but I will. Oh my gosh, yeah, 803 Kingwood Street. The center over there does donuts every single Thursday, so you can pick yourself up a dozen or two or three or four. I ain't gonna judge as long as you bring me one. So I'm excited for Princess to roll on through here before you know it. Hopefully within the next half hour, because I'm getting a little hungry. We haven't done a little clanking yet. I don't even know if we did one yesterday. So there you go, a little clanking of the mugs there. So let's get things kicked off, shall we? And speaking of kicking off, oh, man, this takes me back to elementary school. Playing a lot of four squares, some tetherball, which I know sounds crazy because I'm 5'4". I was even shorter back then, if you can even imagine that. But I was terrible at tetherball. But I did pretty well with kickball, so I might have to kind of dust off the old cleats and get back to it, because there's a fundraising kickball tournament that's going on this Sunday over at Champs Field in Pine River. It's raising funds for Room at Our Table, which is a program dedicated to providing hot meals to those in need in central Cass County. Tournament will feature co-ed adult teams age 16 and up with 8 to 10 players. They got food and shuttle service for vendors as well. 10 to 12 teams are needed. Event runs all day from 9 to 5. Team registration is $150. They're also looking for sponsorships as well. So if you're interested in putting your name on that, then absolutely reach out to them. You can call Ariel at 218-820-7413 for some more information there. So that kickball tournament going on Sunday. Man, one of my biggest memories, like playing kickball, it was always Spencer Lawrence. He was a soccer player. He was a big athlete, just kind of not really short. I guess everybody was short back in elementary school, but he's a little bit taller than I was, but kind of a skinny guy, and he could move, and he could kick. So it was one of those, every time he would step up to the plate, everybody in the outfield would just go way, way back, because we knew he was just going to send a bomber out there. But then he got a little wise to it. He would start bunting it, and then everybody would have to run up, and he'd still get a couple bases there. I've never forgiven him for that. But there was a great tetherball and kickball kind of a combination where, yeah, Spencer was kicking it out there, and I was making a run for it. But, you know, running one way, looking the other, you know, up to the sky, tracking the ball, and then, boom, smacked right into a tetherball pole at, like, what I thought was about 40 miles an hour. Now I know I couldn't run that fast, but it felt like it. And, yeah, bruised up the kind of whole right side of my body. At that time, too, I was kind of notorious for always getting into some sort of accident out there on the field. So it wasn't really a surprise. And I could walk back in. Teacher's like, oh, what happened this time, Zach? Ran into a tetherball pole. Ah, well. That'll happen. You got to watch out for those things. Yep, absolutely you do. So there you go. Relive your childhood with a little bit of a kickball this Sunday. Oh, but let's see. What do we got here, huh? Just surfing through the papers. Let's see here. Ah, okay. Well, hey, how about this? If you got a bit of cash to spend, you know, there was a few months ago, we had talked about this, the first electric car produced by Ferrari. I was getting a lot of criticism in the world of exotic cars, but I thought it looked pretty cool. Hey, as long as it's shiny and it runs, I'm all for it, man. The backlash against the $600,000 Ferrari Luce EV was so intense that it actually caused the stock price of Ferrari to fall. Wow. Though despite all that negative buzz, billionaire Herbie Wertheim, never heard of him, just purchased a special edition of the Luce at a charity auction for $40 million. Great googly moogly. Well, it was originally priced at $600K, and you're going to pay way more than that. What's the purpose? I don't know. I guess you're a billionaire, so $40 million ain't nothing to you. But that set a record for the most expensive brand new car ever sold at auction. $40 million, man. Oh man, why? It's just gonna sit in your garage, isn't it, Herbie? Not gonna really do anything with it. I mean, maybe drive it around once, but it's just gonna be basically a showpiece for you. Just donate $40 million to charity. Come on, what are you doing? What are you doing? Well, with keeping tradition with the expensive stuff here, you know, back in March, professional thieves had pulled off a that 3-minute heist at a museum near Italy. This was one of the craziest stories because, yeah, it was in broad daylight, and they were just in and out 180 seconds, and they made off with millions. These paintings by like Renoir and Matisse, but there has been a development because Italian police are happy to announce that the missing artwork, yeah, worth more than $10 million, has been recovered. They found the paintings inside an empty television box in Parma, Italy. Just hanging out, man. I mean, I've got plenty of empty boxes laying around my place, so maybe I should double check those and see if I got millions of bucks in there. But even better, 5 suspects have been arrested in connection with the burglary. Now, it seems they only got about 5 months of living lavishly there for a bit, or 5 months of looking over their shoulder, depending on what kind of person they are. But according to one unnamed official in Italy, they were professionals, but we were better. Oh, man, that sounds like the tagline of a movie starring Jason Statham or something.
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0: Power Loon weather. Looks like in our backyard, You got the stations in Baxter. Things are kind of letting up a little bit with rainfall, but some portions of our listening area are still getting it down pretty decently. Got that system that's kind of, you know, hanging out, making its way to the southeast. According to the radar, O'Reilly, it'll be gone by about 8 o'clock, but could be making a return later this afternoon, kind of around, you know, 3 to 5 or so. Maybe some thunder up there as well. Mostly cloudy, gradually getting sunnier with highs up to 82. South winds 5 to 10, could gust up to 20. Overnight lows tonight hitting 57. Clouds will swing on back in, and late dinner time we might see another shot of some rainfall there. But the rest of the week looking fantastic. Friday we'll kick things off tomorrow, mostly cloudy, but gradually get some sun out there with highs up to 79. Mostly clear skies and 56 for Friday night. Sunshine both Saturday and Sunday, looking at 78 Saturday, and on Sunday 79. Ain't too shabby there. 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

Child. There's Guns N' Roses, 107.5 The Power Loon. Good morning to you. It's Zach. Yeah, I got a brand new cup of coffee here, still piping hot. Okay, yep, way too hot. All right, I should have let that cool down just a little bit. But hopefully you are doing well. Kind of a Peter Pattery type of morning here. Hopefully Mother Nature cooperates later on today as we get into kickstarting Brainerd Nationals out at Brainerd International Raceway, welcoming the NHRA into town for anybody that's, you know, waking up. Maybe you've already been camping out there throughout the week, and if you're waking up with us, then hey. Great to have you along with. Hope you have a lot of fun this week. We're going to have a whole lot of fun here this hour. We got the Coughlins that are going to be joining us later on. TJ Coughlin going to be with us around 7:35 and Jay Coughlin around 7:50. It's going to be great to talk to those two. If you got any questions that you would like to ask them, and you want me to relay the information, well, you can text those in to the GLS Promotions text line, 218-829-1075. Make you part of the interview. Why not? I can't do all the heavy lifting here. Basically, since Mitch is gallivanting and doing whatever she does best, which is probably snapping pictures of nature and maybe hanging out in the same clothes the entire week. Yeah, we were talking about that over Cleveland where... she's like, yeah, if I'm hanging out with the sisters or anything, or I go up north for the weekend, I basically just have one outfit that I hang out in for those couple days. And it's like, you know what? I get it. I totally get it. If I have like a weekend off where I don't got to do much, then yeah, not really changing out of clothes or even taking a shower. I'm just living in the gruff, man. Yeah. Why not go back to the old primitive days, you know? The cavemen didn't do it, then why should I? I ask ye. I've asked ye. We got some weird news that is coming up as well. We'll be able to sneak that in here this morning before we kick off into those interviews. Again, if you got those questions you would like to ask, just send it to us on the text line, 218-829-1075. Hey, Zach, morning. Happy to be here with you. Here's AC/DC on the Power Loon.

0: Skinner, that's your own for the best in classic rock, 107.5 The Power Loon. Don't be asking me any questions. That's going to be my job this morning. We got TJ Coughlin going to be joining us here in about 20 minutes or so. So stay tuned for that conversation as we welcome NHRA to BIR. Well, we got some weird news to get into. All right. Well, you've heard, you know, through true crime docs or shows, maybe some Dateline or 48 Hours that, well, we all watch, you know, right before we go to bed just to give ourselves some ideas. But there's always the quips about, you know, returning to the scene of the crime. A lot of criminals like to do that. And, well, here we've got one in Louisiana. He's an 18-year-old man facing charges after allegedly stealing snacks from a convenience store and then returning to the store while police were still on the scene. Now, if I were to walk up after stealing stuff, see cops, I'd probably turn right around and walk away. But not for John Alex Jordan. Yeah, he had walked out of a Circle K on Olive Street without paying for 3 packages of donuts, 2 honey buns, a pound cake, and a fountain drink, totaling $19.88. Must have had the munchies or something. Officials had searched the area initially, but could not locate him. But then, yeah, Jordan just hoofs it on back to the store and then was, of course, detained immediately. Investigators also linked him to a separate burglary at a local Elks Lodge. What are you doing messing with the Elks, man? They do so much great for the local community, and then you're just going to... Oh, some people's kids, man. And then also discovered an outstanding theft warrant as well. So John was a serial burglar, apparently. The police did their usual thing when they post things online or on social media where they do a little quip in there saying that returning to the scene really does work, just not in the way that he probably hoped. Yeah, I'd say. And then Princess is here with donuts. Hello, Princess.
1: Nice. Hello.
0: Shirt. Oh, look. Oh, that's a nice one. I like that one. Nice. It's like green sprinkles on there, kind of a darker pink frosting. Cake donut, delicious. Shout out to the center for getting us these donuts every morning and putting something in my belly. And thank you, Princess, for being the delivery gal. Rocking the Power Loon t-shirt as well. So just coming in and making me all sorts of happy. But where was I before I got confused by the donut? Oh, yes, that's right. Some weird news. This one I really... I understand, but I don't because, you know, I'm a gamer and I can remember back. It was my freshman year of college and that was, what, 2013? Oh, my gosh, that's humbling. But yeah, 13 years ago, I remember trading in a whole bunch of my games and going to GameStop and picking up Grand Theft Auto 5 on the Xbox 360. And Grand Theft Auto 6 has been long awaited. It's been, you know, pushed back and pushed back, but it's going to be coming out. With that, though, there's a Georgia Army unit that is actually offering a pretty unconventional re-enlistment incentive. You get 4 days off to play Grand Theft Auto 6. Like I remember back in high school, you know, I'd weirdly, you know, get sick the day after, you know, like Final Fantasy 13 got released. But they're just going right off for it. Fort Stewart's 9th Brigade Engineering Battalion is dangling the gaming pass tied to the game's anticipated release later this year. 20 soldiers have already signed up, with roughly 130 troops eligible if they commit to at least 2 more years of service. Aha! So a social media memo, had confirmed authentic by Military Times, shows that soldiers must re-enlist by November 14th to qualify. Lieutenant Colonel Angel Tomko said the goal is matching incentives to what soldiers actually want. Okay. Gaming Perk joins traditional bonuses, including cash payouts, education benefits, and preferred duty stations as well. Leave dates got to be coordinated with the chain of command. But yeah, when I saw the headline of Army unit offering 4 days off to play Grand Theft Auto, it's like, what year are we living in, man? And why didn't they do this when I was a kid? You know, they give me a few days off of school because, you know, they know that people are going to be taking it out. I mean, we had a big bug that went around shortly after Call of Duty Modern Warfare 2 had come out. That was unfortunate to see, but, you know, sicknesses pop up at the weirdest of times. So I just, all right, I'll take it. Hey, well, for those that are on the fence about re-enlisting, just know that she got 4 days off to play Grand Theft Auto 6. How about them apples?
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13: Warning, Station 13 in Ironton may ruin other burgers for you. Once you try their smash burgers, there's no going back. And the Broster Chicken? Yeah, that's next level goodness. Plus ice cream, cold beer, and cocktails on the patio. Yep, you're winning. So, yeah, let's just say you've been warned. Station 13 in Ironton will have your mouth watering for more and more, but that's totally fine because they're open Thursday through Monday for lunch and dinner. Station 13, where 13 is your lucky number.
14: Bowerloon weather, looks like, yeah, we're kind of clear for now. In our backyard in Baxter, still got a little sprinkles out there, but yeah, that system making its way southeast. So yeah, I think we're going to see some reprieve from that for the rest of the morning here shortly. Although we could see it returning back later this afternoon, kind of between 3 and 5 from what they're saying. 40% chance there, mostly cloudy for today, but gradually getting sunnier with highs up to 82. South winds 5 to 10, could see it gust up to 20. That wind will back off though a bit tonight as we see lows of 57, partly cloudy skies and a very slight chance that we could see some rainfall coming on back around dinner time. For tomorrow, mostly cloudy. Sun will be peeking out, though, with highs up to 79. Northwesterlies gusting to 20. Friday night, mostly clear and 56. Rest of the weekend looking fantastic, man. Sunshine Saturday with 78. More sun on Sunday, hence why they call it Sunday, with highs of 79. Right now, we are sitting at 60. Birthdays, anniversaries coming up in about 20 minutes. You can call or text those in to the Powerloon GLS Promotions text line, 218-829-1075. Large two-top and pizza from Papa Murphy's going to be up for grabs. Got news and sports next. We'll have TJ Coughlin joining us on the show in about 10 minutes, so a lot to look forward to. Well, let's keep on racking here. There's 38 Special on the Powerloon.

0: 38 special on 107.5 The Power Loon, your home for the best in classic rock. Good morning, it's Zach. 7:30 on the clock, halfway mark of the show, and there's one last stop for Sunkissed Summer tonight. So how about making it a good one, huh? Because Noel wrapping up an amazing summer, although it isn't quite over yet. It's going to be tonight, Grandview Lodge, with the final Sunkissed Summer series there at Freddy's Sports Grill at the Pines. So you can come hang out with Noel during the live Power Loon broadcast, grab some food, get yourself a cold one, and help us give the Sunkissed Summer Series a send-off that it deserves, man. That's going to be from 5 to 8 tonight. Freddy's Sports Bar and Sports Grill, excuse me, at the Pines at Grandview Lodge with Noel. Final Sunkissed Summer going on tonight. So stop on out. Be good to see you. Time to keep you up to date with all things happening. Your Power Loon headlines from the Brainerd Now Newsroom. That's brought to you this morning by E.L. Mink Jewelers.
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0: From the Brainerd Now Newsroom, I'm Zach Mahoney. A Brainerd company paying $115,000 to settle a cancer discrimination case. Investigators found Glacier Ice House fired an employee during their cancer treatment. State officials say company leaders considered the worker's medical condition while restructuring and kept other employees in similar roles. The company now has to strengthen its disability policies and training while submitting reports twice a year. The Department of Human Rights will monitor compliance for the next 3 years. Amy Klobuchar and Lisa DeMuth are taking different positions on Boundary Waters mining. Republican nominee Lisa DeMuth supports the proposed Twin Metals mine and opposes Governor Tim Walz's executive order. Democratic candidate Amy Klobuchar has serious concerns about the project, but remains undecided about whether she would keep the order. Klobuchar previously voted against lifting a federal mining ban while supporting other Minnesota mining projects. Walz's order expires 90 days after he leaves office, leaving its future to his successor. Minnesota's community colleges getting high marks in a new national ranking. WalletHub ranked Minnesota's community college system 10th best in the country based on

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2: For your Power Loon Sports, a multi-team deal is done in the NBA. According to ESPN, the Cavaliers, Nuggets, and Clippers have agreed on a trade that will send Peyton Watson to Cleveland and Max Strus to Los Angeles. As part of the multi-team trade, Denver will receive an unprotected 2031 Cavs first-round pick and a 2032 Sacramento Kings second-rounder. Watson also expected to sign a new four-year $88 million deal that includes a player option and trade kicker. Clippers are sending a 2027 second-rounder acquired from the Sixers to Cleveland via a trade exception. As part of the deal, the Cavs sent Mann, the 2027 second-rounder from the Clippers, and cash to the Washington Wizards for Cam Whitmore. The Wizards are also sending Julian Reese to the Nuggets. Scottie Scheffler looking to defend his title at the BMW Championship. Scheffler won last year's tournament by two strokes after finishing atop the leaderboard at 15 under par. The 30-year-old will be alongside Matt Fitzpatrick for the first and second rounds. Justin Thomas and Sahith Theegala will be the first pair of players teeing off round one at Bellerive County Club or Country Club in St. Louis. Vikings adding to their offensive line group yesterday, Minnesota announcing the signing of guard Joshua Gray. The Vikings host the Ravens for their final joint practice later today. Minnesota will battle Baltimore in its second preseason game on Saturday at U.S. Bank Stadium. And the Twins swept the Atlanta Braves following their 6-4 victory at Target Field. Cody Clemens led the way at the plate after going 2-for-4 with three runs batted in. Minnesota has won three straight and will visit the San Diego Padres for a three-game series that starts tomorrow. Games you can hear on her sister station, Cool 103.5. And Minnesota United FC topped by Atlanta United FC 2-1 at Allianz Field. Anthony Markinich was the lone goal scorer for the Loons. Minnesota hoping to bounce back when it visits the San Jose Earthquakes on Saturday. That's been a look at your Power Loon Sports. And still to come, TJ Coughlin, NHRA driver, that'll be joining us on the show.
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4: Powerloon weather, still some rainfall out there. It'll make its way out and then possibly make it its way on back later this afternoon with a 40% chance. We'll gradually get some sun out there with highs reaching up to 82. South wind 5 to 10, could gust up to 20. Back off a bit this evening. Partly cloudy skies coming back in. Lows of 57 and a very slight chance we could see some more raindrops petering in around dinner time. For tomorrow, start off cloudy, but it'll become sunny, highs up to 79, overnight lows of 56 with mostly clear skies, and the rest of the weekend, sunshine both days, 78 on Saturday and 79 on Sunday. Currently, we're at 61, the Brainerd Lakes home for the best in classic rock. We'll have kind of last call here for birthdays and anniversaries. You can get those in by calling or texting 218-829-1075. Patiently awaiting a phone call from TJ Coughlin, hoping to have him with us so we can talk a little shop as we welcome the Nationals here to BIR. So yeah, I'll hang tight and hopefully we hear from him soon. Till then, we'll keep the music rolling here. Here's REM with Orange Crush on the Powerloon.

REM at your home for the best in classic rock, 107.5, The Power Loon. What's going on? It's Zach, about 7:44 here. Was hoping to have a conversation with TJ Coughlin. We spoke last year, and I was looking forward to catching up with him. I know, I mean, during this time, it's busy, crunch time before making his way into Brainerd. So things might have popped up. Not really sure. I'm not going to cast aspersions or anything, but wish him the best of luck, and hopefully we can have him on a little bit later through the show here. But since it's around 7:45, I suppose we can just do birthdays, anniversaries, and what happened on this day in history, Zach. Yeah, it was Thursday, August 20th, so let's run it down here. 1965, Rolling Stones single I Can't Get No Satisfaction had premiered in the UK, their first number one hit in the U.S., rightfully so. Dang good song. 1977, the U.S. launched Voyager 2, an unmanned spacecraft carrying a copper phonograph record with greetings in dozens of languages, some samples of music, and sounds of nature. Yeah, birds are chirping, man. See what you're missing, aliens? 1990, Aerosmith appeared at the Marquee Club in London. Led Zeppelin guitarist Jimmy Page had joined the band on stage for a blues jam as well. Oh, man, to be at that show. And in 2018, the Recording Industry Association of America announced that the Eagles' greatest hits, 1971 to 75, had passed Michael Jackson's Thriller, becoming the best-selling album of all times in the United States. Let's look at your history and kind of looking through birthdays here. Famous folk, who do we got? We've got, speaking of Led Zeppelin, Robert Plant, who is celebrating 78 years old today. And, man, that guy still got some pipes on him, I tell ye what. James Marsters, may know him as Spike from Buffy the Vampire Slayer, and Angel, also Piccolo in the live-action Dragon Ball Z movie, but we won't talk about that one. He's 64. Sorry, I was looking at the wrong one. James Panko from Chicago, trombonist, part of the brass section, one of the only few remaining original members. 79 for James. We've got the Amazing Spider-Man, Andrew Garfield, celebrating 43. And we talked about him earlier this week, Ki-Hui Kwan, short round from Indiana Jones, In the Goonies, and Everything Everywhere All at Once. A fantastic movie. I absolutely cried during it. Ki is 55. Local birthdays, we got Corey Dabrowski, who is celebrating 32 years old, and Brittany Schlegel, who is 27. Congrats, Corey. Got a pizza pie for you this morning. Get a hold of us and celebrate accordingly. As we do a little celebrating here of James Panko's birthday, throw in some Chicago, and just a testament to how the brass section is just absolutely incredible, because there's no Chicago like early Chicago, man. Question 67 and 68 on the Power Loop.

0: 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It's Zach, 7:51 on the clock, and we've got our driver interview series that will be continuing with Jag Coughlin right after this.
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0: Our loon weather check. Yeah, we're going to see some rainfall maybe making its way on back around this afternoon and early evening. Mostly cloudy, gradually getting sunnier with highs up to 82. Later tonight, partly cloudy skies, lows of 57. Rest of the week looking peachy keen, though. Mostly cloudy to kick things off tomorrow. Gradually getting some sun out there with highs up to 79. Clear skies, 56 Friday night. Saturday and Sunday, 78, 79 respectively, and both sunny, sunny days. We're the Brainerd Lakes home for the best in classic rock. We have got quite a man with us this morning, Jag Coughlin Jr., driver of the Jags.com Chevy Camaro, part of Elite Motorsports. Good morning, Jag. How are you? Thanks for joining us.
10: Hey, thanks for having me on, and can't wait to hit the strip there at BIR, one of our favorite stops on the tour for sure.
0: Well, I'm glad it's one of your favorites because it's always great having you out. And, we kind of kick things off sort of today, but are you making your way in today or tomorrow?
10: We'll actually come in tomorrow morning pretty early. coming in from Ohio. So, a couple-hour flight, and we'll be ready to hit the pavement, midday around, I think, 2:30 or 3 o'clock when Pro Stock hits the track.
0: Beautiful. So excited for it, man. And it's an interesting year for you as well. I mean, back in the blue and yellow this season alongside your nephew, Troy. Does it feel like coming home?
10: It does, for sure. I've raced, under the Jegs banner my entire life, pretty much the kind of that famed, we typically flip it with the yellow and black, but as of lately, we've been good more black and yellow like the song. But, it's been quite a homecoming. I retired from Pro Stock at the end of 2020. My nephew, Troy Jr., took over the helm and has done one heck of a job, winning several races and challenging for championships. And we had transitioned the family business. We're still a small part of it, but, my day-to-day functions kind of started to dwindle in 2023. And Richard Freeman, our team owner, asked if I wanted to come back and run some more Pro Stock. And we partnered with Skag Power Equipment, Randy mm-hmm. and Maria and the whole team there. And, we ran under that brand for 2 years, which was fantastic. I enjoyed every minute of it. We were a threat right from the first time we dropped the clutch in 2024
0: yeah.
10: to the time we pushed it in 25 and then returned with the Jegs flavors, for this year in 2026. So it's been an exciting year. Our level of competition on track has been a little bit under par on the elite side most of this year. We have made a pretty big decision to transition myself, Erica, Aaron Stanfield, and Troy Jr. into Jerry Haas cars.
0: Yeah.
10: Coming into Brainerd. I just spent 2 days testing in Indianapolis, as did Troy, as did Aaron, as did Erica. Working through some new car things with the new cars, and looks like it's going to be pretty promising. I'm not going to lie. Greg Stanfield, who's been our quickest car all year, transitioned into his Jerry Haas car at the first of 2026.
0: Right.
10: Actually, at the end of 25, and has really worked out a lot of, into a good system that Elite has been, powering to some race wins, and I think Greg's maybe fourth in points. So feel real confident with all the data we've gathered on his car that things will transition pretty quickly for the four of us as we come into Brainerd this weekend.
0: Yeah, kind of reading online where, switching over to the new Jerry Haas car, which, some would kind of maybe call it risky, but it seems it was a very calculated move. And, with Greg kind of being, I don't want to say a guinea pig or anything, but I'm sure he's kind of been a help there with, the things that you don't think about, the niche kind of things that comes with a new car. I mean, for you personally, what's kind of been the biggest change that you've had to sort of work around?
10: Really, it's just the cars are ergonomically just a tick different from each maker to the next. I've been in Don Ness cars, I've been in Haas cars, I've been in Cagnazzi or Beavis cars, I've been in Bickel cars. I've been in just about all of them that have made Pro Stock cars in the last 25 years or last 30 years, let's say. Don Ness as well, which was a local favorite here in Minnesota. But it's just a little bit different ergonomically. I think when you let the clutch out as well and you're starting to accelerate the car, you can feel the car a little bit differently than say, the RJ car that I just got out of from 2 weeks ago.
0: Sure.
10: So, it's going to be a pretty good transition, though. Both were Camaro-bodied, so the visuals are very, very similar. So from that aspect, it's pretty comforting to the eye and ergonomically to the body. I feel really good with the way the seat, we have form seats that get poured to fit our exact physique, so to speak.
0: Oh, nice.
10: And and I got fit in this car late last year. So it's been sitting in our shop just itching to get out.
0: Yeah.
10: And, on its maiden voyage this week, we made some really nice runs in Indy and really look forward to this tomorrow's unclutching for Q1. But as you mentioned, Greg Stanfield has been the leader on our team switching to the Jerry Haas cars. He's a very, very intelligent and cagey veteran behind the wheel, multi world championships and race wins, and he has done, and the team's done a great job massaging his car to where it's been our quickest car the entire year. So, you know, that obviously has had our attention for a little while, and Richard Freeman, our team owner, decided to transition the rest of us, you know, to try and get two races under our belt as we work our way through Brainerd, through Indy, and then right into our countdown to one championship run, our playoffs. So timing is crucial, and you know, it's time to get going.
0: Right. Well, no better time than the present, as they do say.
10: Amen.
0: Yeah, and earlier you kind of alluded to, you know, being under the Jags banner, and with that, I mean, you had reached the finals in Maryland at the Potomac Nationals presented by Jags. So, I mean, that must have been pretty surreal to see your name all over the place.
10: Yeah, it is a neat feeling, you know, being the youngest of, you know, four boys born in the Coughlin family, and then being named Jag was kind of unique in itself. But, you know, to have a family name, and then the business was naturally, it came well long before me. Yeah, it's made for a lot of interesting conversations along the way.
0: And, I'm sure.
10: You know, as the brand continued to grow, you know, over the last 60 years, or in my lifetime, my last racing lifetime, say almost the last 40 years, you know, it's really cool to see the fan base that we've had grow, you know, all around the United States, and see our stickers in all parts of the world as folks travel and love the Jags brand. So it's very special. It's just an understatement to even say.
0: Yeah, it's got to be just an undescribable feeling. It's just so cool, man. So you're making your way into Brainerd tomorrow, kind of be ready for the strip around 2:30, 3 o'clock. And then, of course, you know, every ticket is a pit pass, so you'll be out there welcoming fans and shaking some hands, signing some things.
10: Absolutely. That is the unique part about NHRA drag racing, is every ticket gets you right to the ropes of the entire elite pits, from Tony Stewart to myself to Erica Enders to all the John Force teams. The access is like no other professional sport, period. And that makes it fun, not only for the fans, but it makes it fun for us teams too, because, you know, it's not always just a mob session, because everyone's so, you know, so accessible. But, you know, Brainerd's special in many other reasons, and one of them specifically is, you know, the Brainerd Zoo, and you know, we get a lot of activity, a lot of cool floats that the fans come up with that they're cruising around the pits in, and around the zoo as well. And you know, I'm not going to kid you, quite a few of the teams end up kind of making their way through at different parts of the day or night.
0: Yeah.
10: And you know, we've made a lot of friends over the years, so look forward to reuniting again, you know, one of our partners is Outlaw Beer and Outlaw Light Beer, and we'll have a big presence not only in the zoo, but on track as well, with Spencer Hyde's Funny Car being, you know, in that famous Outlaw colors. And
0: yeah,
10: it's going to be a really neat weekend for our entire team.
0: It's going to be a great weekend, and I was so excited to have you guys coming back here to Brainerd. So, Jag, I just want to thank you for taking the time to being with us this morning, talking a little shop, and best of luck as you come to town.
10: Hey, I appreciate it. Always a pleasure being on, and hope our listeners enjoyed. And you know what? Just make your way out to BIR Friday, Saturday, and Sunday, and cheer on the famed yellow and black.
0: There you go, man. All right. Appreciate you, Jag. You have a great rest of your day, man.
10: You the same. Thank y'all.
0: You bet. Take care. Jag Coughlin, driver of the Jags.com Chevy Camaro in that black and yellow, and debuting the Jerry Haas car this week as well. So lots to look forward to.
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0: The White Room with Kareem on 107.5 The Power Loon, where you're home for the best in classic rock. Man, what a great conversation with Jag just a little bit ago. So excited to see him rolling into Brainerd tomorrow and see him catch the strip and debut in that Jerry Haas car as well. Oh, man, things are going to be getting pretty good. Getting things into full gear here this week. Our next one, we'll be talking to Josh Hatchett, Director of PR and Communications for NHRA, because it's a pretty big year as we celebrate 75, and they're doing some pretty cool stuff there. Still to come this hour as well, we'll have the legend himself, Ron Capps, will be joining us, and then the phenom in her Top Fuel debut, Maddie Gordon as well. Man, she's been on fire, man, so really excited for the conversations that we have coming up. Well, we got some more rock news and stuff to be getting into, maybe a little entertainment as well. Well, we got a new Billy Joel documentary that is set to premiere at a music documentary film festival in Long Island next month. 1971, Billy Joel's Lost Interview. That's actually based on a 1971 radio interview for a CW Post WCWP station's That's Interesting show. And it happened just after the release of Joel's debut solo album, Cold Spring Harbor. So the film had premiered on September 28th during Limehoff Music Documentary Film Festival at the Long Island Music and Entertainment Hall of Fame in Stony Brook Village. But yeah, we're going to see some of Billy Joel's Lost Interview. That's pretty cool. I'm curious on how they're going to make a full documentary about it. Like, will it be a 90-minute runtime? What else is kind of going to be in the plot, if you will? Not quite sure. Late Jimmy Buffett will soon be celebrated with a new exhibit in Mobile, Alabama. Jimmy Buffett, son of a sailor experience, is described as a permanent installation that'll feature some rare Buffett artifacts and memorabilia, as well as an immersive concert experience as well. Love when they do the immersive concert experiences. It's just so cool. It feels like you're actually there, you know. It'll be located at the National Maritime Museum of the Gulf. That is opening up on September 12th. If you're curious about it and want to see what it's all about, you can find all that stuff over at nmmog.org. nmmog.org. Yeah, the son of a sailor experience. Almost sounds like it's getting a curse in here. But this one is a peculiar one. A lot of people kind of on the fence about this one, but the reasoning behind it actually makes sense. So nearly after a month after Robin Williams would have turned 75, his three children have reactivated his dormant Instagram account to protect his legacy from unauthorized AI use. You see it all over the place, man. Zach, Zelda, and Cody Williams said they want the account to be a safe, trusted place where content reflects their father's legacy with authenticity, warmth, and care. I mean, three great words there to describe Robin Williams. His account had been inactive since his passing in 2014, which doesn't seem real that it was 12 years ago. But his daughter Zelda had acknowledged the move might feel a little strange for fans, which, yeah, seems weird at first, but explained that it was the best way to fight back against rampant AI abuse of his voice and likeness. Yeah, I mean, there's plenty. I mean, it's not just him, too. It's any celebrity, essentially, where they can just do whatever thanks to AI. Zelda previously condemning AI-generated deepfakes of her father, calling them a horrendous Frankensteinian monster, and urging people to stop doing this to him. Yeah, I mean, it's just, it's not a good look. I mean, it's tempting, you know, to go to some AI video generator type thing and be like, oh, hey, what would Robin Williams look like eating spaghetti? Or what would Robin Williams look like in the lead role of Heat or something like that? But it kind of stems back to, you know, when we talk about the Ozzy Osbourne digital avatar, you know, where it's just like, sometimes it's better to let sleeping dogs lie, so to speak. But I don't know. I mean, I'm glad that the kiddos are kind of reclaiming the Williams name there and just making sure that you don't get a whole lot of nasty stuff about Robin, which I don't even know how you would do that, because Robin was just one of the greatest humans of all time. Death to Smoochie I think one of his most underrated films. That one, absolutely fantastic. But there you go. There's some rock and entertainment news there for you. Again, a reminder that we'll have Josh Hatchett, Director of PR and Communications of NHRA, joining us in the show here here pretty soon. So stay tuned for that.
1: Someone ought to yank a knot in that guy's tail.
2: Yep. Pass the salt, please.
1: Using our name to get people to his website.
2: Oh, yeah. Saw that.
1: What are you going to do?
2: Nothing. It's not us.
1: But, it's wrong.
2: Folks will figure it out.
1: You're not upset?
2: Melissa, companies like that don't last.
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1: Do you know I love you?
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0: Arloon weather, you might see some rain and maybe some thunder kind of sneaking in this afternoon between about 3 and 5, otherwise mostly cloudy. Gradually getting sunnier today with highs up to 82. South winds 5 to 10, good gust up to about 20. Later on tonight, overnight lows of 57, clouds will make a return, maybe a slight chance of some raindrops as well, but winds backing down, to about 15. For tomorrow, start off cloudy, but get some sun out there with highs up to 79. Northwesterlies gusting to 20, but basically going down to nothing as we get into Friday night, mostly clear in 56. Saturday, sunny in 78, and on Sunday, sunshine and 79. Looking pretty like pretty good weather for some good passes, man. We're at 62, the Brainerd Lakes home for the best in classic rock. Up next, we're going to have Josh Hatchett, Director of PR and Communications for NHRA. This is a pretty big year as we celebrate 75. Oh, yeah. You're home for the best in classic rock. It's the Guess Who on the Power Loon.

0: No hand-me-down world. Buy a brand new. Shouldn't say that. Well, I can say that since Mitchie's not here and she's the queen of thrifting. But it's 107.5 The Power Loon. Zach here, but not alone, as I am joined by Josh Hatchett, Director of PR and Communications for NHRA. Josh, pleasure to have you on with us this morning. Thanks for joining.
1: Yeah, thanks for having me. Always a big weekend, always one we look forward to coming up to Brainerd for sure.
0: Yeah, you know, I hear that a lot where speaking with drivers, where it's like they always look forward to Brainerd. Why do you think that is?
1: It's just, it's just such a cool scene. You know, it's unlike anything else that we go to. Obviously, you know, these tracks, they all have drag strips, but this whole environment and community, the way the whole city welcomes us and just the energy, it's just really kind of unparalleled. It's so unique. It's so special. You know, you can just tell that this race, this whole week means a lot to the fans and the community up there. And that really is kind of just a whole reflection you feel the whole weekend. It's just a lot of fun. It just really makes it special for everyone. And I feel like drivers are very excited to kind of share that with the fans too. It's just such an interactive weekend the whole time.
0: Yeah, it is an interactive weekend to be sure. I mean, I was pleasantly surprised, you know, with my first experience with NHRA Nationals out of BIR, and just how close you could get to everybody. I mean, I didn't think that I'd be able to, you know, just go up and, you know, shake Austin Prock's hand or hang out with Greg Stanfield, right. But they're all for that. Heck, they even welcome it.
1: Yeah, and you'll see. I mean, drivers will go into the zoo on Friday and Saturday and hang out with the fans and kind of partake in all that excitement and fun. So, yeah, every ticket's a pit pass. That's kind of the tagline we have at NHRA. So fans get kind of up close and personal with the cars and the teams and the crews and all the sights and sounds and smells, all that good stuff. And this, you know, obviously Brainerd takes it to a whole new level with the zoo, and just everyone just has such a fun time with it. You know, it's just that next level in Brainerd for sure.
0: Yeah. And, you know, talking about the tag, you know, every ticket is a pit pass. Has that always been the case with NHRA?
1: Yeah. This is our 75th season, and that's always just been a predominant thing of, like, giving fans access that they can't get anywhere else. You know, it's unparalleled, honestly. Like, you know, you can go to any other motorsports, any other sport, and you won't get the access you get at an NHRA event.
0: Right, right. Because, yeah, last time I went to a game and tried to shake LeBron James' hand, I ended up, kind of
1: security escorted you.
0: Yeah, yeah. Spent a night at the Gray Bar Hotel. Yeah, you know how that goes. But, yeah. You know, mentioning 75 years for NHRA, I mean, like an absolute milestone. You guys doing something special to celebrate?
1: Yeah, it's been a kind of a season-long celebration for us at every stop, and Brainerd will certainly be there. We'll have we've got like some cool 75th throwback stuff as far as some trailers and merch and just a, you know, some cool setups like in the Midway and Nitro Alley that fans can definitely check out. And you know, every race winner this season gets a special Diamond Wally, so
0: yes,
1: those things are epic. You'll be able to check that out. So very, very good stuff for sure.
0: Yeah, I've seen plenty of people touting around those Diamond Wallys, and yeah, they are beautiful. When the sun hits them just right, it's a sight to see. Yeah, along with the emotions that they're feeling. And you had alluded to Friday night, and you know, last year we kind of saw the debut, the premiere, if you will, of the Battle of the Axe, where we got that coming back tomorrow.
1: Yeah, it's a cool program for Friday night to kind of give some extra incentive for drivers and everyone to kind of show out on that second session, Friday as the sun's starting to set. Visit Brainerd, Visit Baxter have stepped up, so they're a big part of that, which is great to just get the local community involved in a way
0: 100%.
1: Like that. So, yeah, you know, there's they're doing some chainsaw carvings and some crazy deals like that. So it's very Brainerd, you know, north centric. So it should be awesome.
0: Yeah, it's going to be really cool. I remember, yeah, I was checking it out last year in the stands. It was like, I like this. This thing is pretty neat,
1: right.
0: Ned. So, yeah, I'm glad to kind of added that into the rotation there. You know, for those that, might be listening and have never experienced what the Nationals are like out at BIR, what's just like a quick rundown of what people can expect?
1: Well, I think you come out and it's just kind of just an experience from the second you step in the gates, you know, whether you're watching the racing on the track, whether it's the pro classes, whether the sportsman class, there's always something going on the track. But then, you know, if you need to take a break, you want to go to the pits and check out the cars in the pits or meet a driver or, you know, go through the midway and check out some merch or food or whatever. There's always something going on, you know, and that doesn't even begin to explain the zoo with the concerts and just all the fun going on there. So, I mean, there's really, you know, something going on at all times. There's really never a down moment, you know, if you come out to the track. Obviously, you want to come and see cars going 340 miles an hour and 12,000 horsepower, all that good stuff. But, you know, even after you see that, there's always something to do. You go watch them tear down these cars and then get back up to the starting line and watch it again. It's it's pretty phenomenal. And it's just so much going on, so much action, so much excitement, you know, that you really can't not have a good time.
0: Right, yeah, and I think one of my favorite parts about it too is, yeah, like getting, you know, up close to the crews and, you know, admiring from a distance all that they're doing, because it's a well-oiled machine, almost, you know, organized chaos, some could say.
1: Organized chaos is the best way to put it, absolutely.
0: Well, there we go, yeah. Now, you know, you've been doing this for a hot minute, Josh. What is the most exciting thing for you working with NHRA?
1: I think just really kind of, you know, spreading the word of NHRA and how unique and how special our motorsport is. You know, we've got so many cool stories with our drivers. You know, we've got great female drivers. We've got drivers with all sorts of incredible stories about how they got to this level. We've got, you know, Tony Stewart racing. So, you know, it's just a great story all the way around, and just kind of, you know, it's more than just going up and down the track and how they got to this point and what it takes to be successful in this sport. There's so many unique stories from the sportsman level all the way up through the pro ranks, and it's neat just being able to kind of share that message at each stop we go to. You know, Brainerd is, you know, has been home to a race for almost 50 years, you know, 40 plus years, and so they know that deal, but there's always new fans that you're trying to create and bring them out to the track for the first time. So it's all about kind of spreading that message.
0: Absolutely. And, you know, speaking of personal experience, yeah, like once you do step in there for the first time, it is addicting, man. Like it's a feeling that you can't, that you can't get anywhere else. So, well, I'm excited, you know, for the 75th anniversary of NHRA. Looking forward to Battle of the Axe tomorrow night. And Josh, I just want to thank you for taking a couple moments out of your morning to share a little bit with us.
1: Yeah, thanks for having me. You guys are always awesome, just spreading the word of NHRA. And honestly, the weekend kind of starts with you guys a little bit, how much you guys build it up and spread that excitement, and just kind of gets everyone charged up for the weekend, for sure.
0: Oh, you're making me blush here, man. Say that to all the pretty girls. No, no.
1: But, yeah, that's right.
0: Yeah, yeah. Well, it's always an exciting week. So, yeah, looking forward to how it plays out. And, again, thanks, Josh.
1: Yeah, appreciate it, man. Thank you.
0: You bet. Take care. Josh Hatchett, Director of PR and Communications for NHRA. Yeah, a lot to look forward to as you celebrate 75 years. About 8:32 on the clock, we have got your news and sports that's coming up next, but we'll throw in some Rush on the Power Loon.

0: Hey, it's Rush, 107.5, the Bauer Loon with Closer to the Heart. Still got some more interviews and questions and answers from some drivers. Ron Capp's going to be coming up here shortly, and then we'll round out the show with Maddie Gordon. So stoked to be able to talk to these two, part of Ron Capp's Motorsports there, and they had kind of recently gone head-to-head as well. And we'll probably talk about that and see who came out on top. Till then, keeping you up to date on all things happening, your Power Loon headlines from the Brainer Now Newsroom. From the Brainer Now Newsroom, I'm Zach Mahoney. A Brainer company paying $115,000 to settle a cancer discrimination case. Investigators found Glacier Ice House fired an employee during their cancer treatment. State officials say company leaders considered the worker's medical condition while restructuring and kept other employees in similar roles. Company now has to strengthen its disability policies and training while submitting reports twice a year. The Department of Human Rights will monitor compliance for the next 3 years. Minnesota governor candidate Mike Lindell says he will pay for a Republican primary recount. Lisa DeMuth defeated Lindell by more than 45,000 votes. Lindell must submit an official request and cover the estimated $825,000 cost by Monday. However, the Secretary of State's office said it has not received a request. Lindell alleges unverified electronic reporting irregularities and wants every ballot counted by hand. And Minnesota's community colleges getting high marks in a new national ranking. Wallet Hub ranked Minnesota's community college system 10th best in the country based on factors including cost, graduation rates, and career outcomes. Alexandria Technical and Community College ranked 10th nationally, while Central Lakes College in Brainerd came in 118th among more than 600 schools. That's a look at your Power Loon headlines. And for your Power Loon sports, we're looking at the Vikings adding to their offensive line group yesterday. Minnesota announcing the signing of guard Joshua Gray. Vikings will host the Ravens for their final joint practice later today as well, and they will battle Baltimore in the second preseason game Saturday at U.S. Bank Stadium. Twins had swept the Atlanta Braves following their 6-4 victory at Target Field. Cody Clemens led the way at the plate after going 2-for-4 with 3 runs batted in. Minnesota winning 3 straight will visit the San Diego Padres for a 3-game series that starts tomorrow. Games you can hear on our sister station, Cool 103.5. And the Packers had continued training camp with another practice yesterday. Green Bay also added to its front seven after claiming edge rusher Arden Walker off waivers from the Minnesota Vikings. Packers will continue the preseason when they visit the Denver Broncos tomorrow. That's been a look at your Power Loon Sports.
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0: Barloon weather, we'll get some sun peeking out throughout the day with highs up to 82, and might see some rain and maybe some thunder even joining us there in the afternoon, or late afternoon, early evening. Yeah, both the same. Partly cloudy tonight, lows of 57. For tomorrow, clouds to start, but gradually getting sunnier with highs up to 79. Overnight lows of 56 with mostly clear skies. The weekend looking fantastic, man. Sunshine Saturday, 78, and Sunday, sunny and 79. Right now, we're at 63. The Brainerd Lakes home for the best in classic rock. Coming up next, we got Big Shot Ron Capps going to be joining us on the show here. So excited to talk to him. Here's Billy Joel on the Powerloon.

0: 107.5, the Power Loon, your home for the best in classic rock. There's Billy Joel with Big Shot. Speaking of which, got a Big Shot here with us. Welcoming to the show, driver of the Napa Auto Parts Nitro Funny Car, Ron Capps this morning. Good morning, Ron.
1: Good morning. How are you, man?
0: Oh, man, I'm doing fantastic. A little bit better now that we're having ourselves a conversation. So excited to have you on. Excited to have you back in Brainerd as well. And I know Brainerd's kind of a play area for you, too.
1: Yeah, man, it's crazy. I'm not sure how long you've been with the Power Loon, but I've been going into that station. My God, I think I came here driving for Don the Snake Prudhomme in 1997. And then prior to that, I actually got my license, and my first time I ever raced, when I got my license in alcohol dragster, I came here. So it's been since like 1993, 94.
0: Oh,
1: so
0: man.
1: I've been coming to this area for a long time, and it's pretty cool. One thing that's always constant is I can flip on your station and have good rock and roll, which is great. So,
0: oh, man.
1: Yeah, man, we're always happy to see it on the schedule.
0: Yeah, well, it's such an honor having you on with us. You know, I mean, the mayor of the zoo, as some would say, and I kind of think back to last year, you know, when we had you on, it was Mackie and myself. I had called you the king, but then Mackie corrected me. But I think it was a little foreshadowing because earlier this month, well, you were officially crowned the king of Nitro, dude.
1: Yeah, crazy. They threw a race in. It was a special non-NHRA race in Norwalk, Ohio. They had dragster versus funny car, but you had to qualify and win the funny car division in order to race the dragster, whoever won that. And lo and behold, we were able to do that. And then Maddie ended up winning dragster. So there we were about 11 p.m. on a Saturday night, being streamed all over the world. And it was pretty wild. I did not want to lose to Maddie. I know you got Maddie coming on the air.
0: Yeah.
1: And she is a blast. We've had a lot of fun this year as a rookie year, but I did not want to hear it from her all year long that she whooped my ass. So yeah, we had to get it on.
0: Yeah, she definitely would not let you forget that. I mean, I think that might be the Gen Z-er in her that might facilitate that. But yeah, I mean, it was incredible to see. And well, not only the pass there, but I mean, they got you all dolled up. You had a crown, a scepter, heck, even a throne, the whole nine yards.
1: Yeah. The guy that puts that race on, Bill Bader, he's a promoter, man. He's unbelievable. So, I mean, I don't know how many people. The place was packed. It was just it's one of those moments that you can't ever think would even happen, let alone us two racing for the final for the king or queen. It would have been the queen of Nitro had she won. But, yeah, she ran grit. She almost went 340 miles an hour on her run trying to catch me.
0: Dang, man.
1: So they gave me a little head start because we were in the fun car, but, man, pretty cool.
0: Yeah, absolutely was. And, you know, kind of talking about Maddie as well, I mean, you hear her talk in her interviews and just about her life in general, and she kind of attributes, well, where she is at now thanks to you. Does that feel a little weird? Or are you kind of just humble about it? Like, nah, it's not me. It's you, Maddie.
1: Yeah, no, it is. She's legit, and I knew it. You know, I signed her license off, actually, here at this racetrack in Brainerd. So her license to drive her dad's top alcohol funny car was right here in Brainerd. And then I just kind of kept my eye on her. So it's just unique how we're back in an area where it meant a lot to me. It's where I got my start, and it's a lot of, you know, great things for her as well. And so now we come back here as a team, and it's pretty neat. We've got a lot of our sponsors. I know she's got some Monster Energy appearances around town she'll probably tell you about, which I think we're giving away some free tickets, so the fans can keep an eye out for that.
0: There you go.
1: But yeah, it's just a lot of cool stuff. I mean, trust me, when we see Brainerd on the schedule, I mean, we all circle it with a red pen. It is by far our favorite weekend, and now we got a lot of sponsors that show up because they hear how cool it is, so it's going to be a lot of fun.
0: Yeah, absolutely it is. Now, I mean, what for you then specifically, I mean, you kind of alluded to it earlier, but what makes Brainerd special besides that other stuff for you, Ron? Is it the lakes, I'd imagine?
1: Well, one thing we've done for a long, long time is we've gone out on Thursdays as a team and gone fishing and boating, just kind of, you know, whatever, and spent the day and made it a team bonding. And it gets our team up here a little early. And I always feel like the success I've had has always been fed off of just the local area and the fans and everybody sort of, you know, opens their arms up here in Brainerd. And so the Power Lodge has always been a great partner of ours with boats and with ice fishing stuff, and mm-hmm. especially the side-by-sides and all the stuff you see us out in the zoo. When you see me out in the zoo on Saturday night, it's I'm driving all the Power Lodge equipment, so it's pretty cool. They take care of us. But we are going out on Gold Lake. We'll be out there today. Now we added our top field team. Maddie's team's going out for the first time with
2: nice.
1: Us. We go out fishing, hanging out, just kind of cruising around, and it kicks off sort of the great mojo that we get throughout the weekend.
0: Absolutely, yeah, and just kind of builds that camaraderie as well with the team, which, yeah, probably leads to a lot of your guys' success because, you know, when everybody's kind of gelling together, then everything else kind of falls into place, you know?
1: Yeah, you know, you have to take it all in, and it's people always say, well, how do you go out in the zoo and how do you have a good time and then also race? And it's a good balance, and trust me, there – throughout the years, I've been lucky enough to win here, I think, 7 times. And throughout the years, there are times when I've looked at my watch out at the zoo and went, uh-oh, I better get back. I better get to bed. And there are a lot of drivers, racers, crew members that have done the same thing throughout the years. And there's times where I thought, oh, man, I was a little bit long out in the zoo. And the next day, you end up in the winner's circle. So.
0: Right.
1: You just got to balance it. I've gotten older. I've got a little smarter, but, you know, I've got my own corner out there. And
0: yes.
1: I wanted to call home to my mom and say, I've officially made it. There's actually a Caps Corner in the zoo at Brainerd. So, they have kept that whole tradition up, and I can't wait to go out there and see those people as well.
0: Yeah, definitely one of my stops when I make it out there to the zoo. That and the living room, of course, just to take a quick load off. But kind of talking a little bit of business here, you know, we've got you currently first in the standings there, sitting pretty tight, but you do got some people that are creeping up on you. I mean, this is a pretty, you know, tight top five, if you will. So, you know, other sports you'd see maybe this is the time for the number one guy to kind of take it easy a little bit, but for you, I'd imagine it's just kind of trying to keep everything going to stay at the top.
1: Well, one thing Brainerd and this racetrack has always meant to the racers for sure is it's a point in the season where you better have your act together and you better have the clutch dish you need and you better have the power set up the way that you need it as a team, because we leave here and we go to Indy for the U.S. Nationals, and that's a very important race, and mm-hmm. it sort of seeds you where you're going to be for the playoffs. So this track is no excuse track. It is one of the best race surfaces we have. You can throw down when the cloud cover's out and set records. And even when it's warm out, there's no other track that'll stay together and stay good for good ETs when it's hot and humid. So it's a good balance, but it's a great time for you to try things. And if it doesn't work, then you don't have to worry about it. But when we leave here, you better have your act together because the playoffs start in a couple races. So It's a very pivotal race on our schedule for sure.
0: Yeah, yeah. Well, it's always a pleasure having you back into town and, of course, having you on air with us. Ron, thank you so much for taking a couple moments and just, you know, sharing some stuff with our listeners. And, yeah, it's best of luck to this weekend and hope you got your act together, man.
1: Yep, we do. And we're going to kick it off today. You better have some good rock and roll on because we'll have the Power Loon on out on Gold Lake today for sure.
0: All right, we'll see what we can do for you there, Ron. All righty, man. Well, I appreciate it again, Ron Capps. Thank you so much for joining us this morning.
1: Yeah, man. Thank you.
0: All right, you bet. Take care. Yeah, Ron Capps, the legend himself, Napa Auto Parts, Toyota Supra, funny car driver there. Again, yeah, he'll be out on the lake tonight and Saturday out at the zoo. Might see him over at Capps Corner there. You know, we were talking about Maddie as well, and sure enough, she's going to be our final conversation here for this morning. That's coming up next.
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0: Hey, a Power Loon weather check here for you. We got a slight chance of some showers that'll be joining us later this afternoon. Might make a return as well into the early evening. Otherwise, it's going to be a sunny day with highs up to 82. We'll see overnight lows of 57. Friday, mostly cloudy to start, but gradually getting sunnier with 79. Mostly clear skies into Friday night, 56. Great weekend, though. Sunny, 78, and sunshine on Sunday with highs up to 79. Perfect for Nationals out of BIR. Currently, we are sitting at 63 degrees. And wrapping up the show, we have got, quite a phenom, as some would call her in the circles. Maddie Gordon, driver of the Carlisle Tools Top Fuel Dragster, joining us. Good morning, Maddie. How are you?
12: Good morning. How are you?
0: Oh, well, I asked first. That's how this goes.
12: No. Oh, I am doing good. Yeah, no, I'm doing great. We're in Brainerd. About to go race some Top Fuel Dragsters. We've been off for 2 weeks, so I am pumped.
0: We are pumped to have you, man. I mean, it has been quite an impressive debut for you in Top Fuel. You got your first round win at the Gator Nationals, and then of course a big congratulations getting that Diamond Wally in Norwalk, Ohio. That is incredible.
12: Thank you so much. Yeah, you know, just such a huge feat to be able to get a Diamond Wally 10 races in. When you look at the competitors that we're up against, I mean, it is, you go into every race and there's 14 cars that can win that race, 14 to 16 cars. I mean, it is a gnarly, gnarly competitor field that we have. And so to be able to get that race 10 weeks, or get the win 10 races in was just so exciting for everybody.
0: Yeah, and it was, I did, you know, I saw your post-race interview where you were just over the moon and so emotional about it. And I'll be honest, it got me a little misty-eyed just because I was, like, picking up on the energy. I'm like, oh, my gosh, she is just stoked beyond belief.
12: I really was. And, you know, like, just, I mean, this whole running Top Fuel is such a dream. I mean, truly, I genuinely wake up every single day so thankful for what I get to do and what I get to call a job. Right? Like, I get to come out here, race Top Fuel Dragsters, and I say it's my job. Like, it's hardly, I mean, how could that be a job, right? Like,
0: right.
12: That's just a dream. And, you know, to be able to do it, there's a picture of our Carlisle Tools team, our Napa team, and my family team, green, blue, and red on the starting line, all celebrating together. And it was so special, especially with my dad winning that race. My whole family was there. And they're not at every national event. So, you know, they happened to be at this one and win it. Ron wins right in front of me.
0: Yep.
12: And then we win. It was just like the best day of my entire life.
0: Yeah, everything came together so well, and it was so exciting to see. And, you know, you mentioned your family a big part of this, and from what I understand too, I mean, you started early. Like, you hit your first drag race at 8 days old. Days?
12: Yes, I was 8 days old at my first drag race, and my mom says, she said that when I was, well, my mom and my dad said that when I was born, they knew I was going to be a drag racer because my due date was on a race weekend.
0: Oh!
12: And I actually came early, and it was on, like, I don't know, Tuesday or something like that. So, or Tuesday, no, it was on, like, a Monday. I'm not sure. Whatever the day was, it was, like, early enough so that they had me, and then they could go to the race the next weekend. So they're like, oh, she's definitely going to be a drag racer. She's working on our schedule already.
0: Oh, that's awesome. Yeah, starting young, that's for sure. But, you know, this isn't your first time by any means in a car. You know, you were kind of doing funny car for a bit, though, and then made that transition to Top Fuel. Did that seem like a natural transition to you?
12: Feel like, you know, Ron Capps, Guido, Rob, everybody on our team really did such an amazing job of slowly transitioning me to this change, because driving Top Fuel Dragster compared to an alcohol funny car is massively different compared to the driving styles, the engine styles, the fuel. I mean, there's so many different things that go into driving each car, but we had about a year and a half to really start slowly transitioning me into this new car. So definitely a big transition, but I'm just so grateful that they really took so much time with me over a long period of time to kind of get me prepped for that change. And, you know, Brainerd really has a very special place in my family's heart. We've had some of our scariest racing days here. In 2022, my dad had a nasty crash here. It was first round, and it was really one of the scariest days at the racetrack for everybody. But then we came back in 2023, and we won the race 1 year later, and that Monday is when I actually got my top alcohol funny car license. So it has been, you know, we've had, like I said, our scariest days and some of our absolute best racing days here.
0: Yeah, and you know, talk about getting the license too. I mean, Ron was basically there for most of that too.
12: Oh, he was there for all of that. Yeah, he you know, he's been a friend of ours for years, and we actually grew up in the same county. So we both grew up, and I still live in San Luis Obispo County. So you know, my family's known him for a lot of years, and he was up there for every single pass that I made down the racetrack. And for us, we asked him if he wanted to be part of it, but it was no, like, there was no inkling of, you know, can you be part of this so that, you know, maybe in the future something can happen. Like, that was never something that was on our mind. We just thought it would be super cool if Ron Capps would want to be part of this alcohol funny car licensing process. So, for us, that was all that we knew of. And then, you know, little did we know, you know, what was it? It was maybe a year later, he approaches my dad asking if I wanted to drive for him in 2026, and we were just blown away, truly blown away.
0: Man, it's, well, and it's just a testament to your talent as well. I mean, when you got Ron Capps, it's going like, hey, I want Maddie for my team. I mean, that's got to mean a heck of a lot.
12: Oh, my gosh. I tell you what, my parents decided to tell me this when I was riding a motorcycle, we were riding side by side, and something got said and yada yada, and they were acting weird. And I'm like, Mom and Dad, what is going on? You guys are acting so weird. And they're like, well, we have something to tell you. Ron Capps wants you to drive Top Fuel for him in 2026. I about wrecked that motorcycle. I'm like, you guys told me this that I'm riding a motorcycle? I am going to crash before I see this day.
0: Right. Like, couldn't tell me when I was sitting down? Come on now.
12: Right. But no, that's how my family rolls, man. We're fast-paced.
0: Absolutely. And I love your attitude as well as a whole. I mean, even when things don't go as planned, you use that as an opportunity to learn and grow, Maddie.
12: Absolutely. You know, in drag racing, you know what junior drag racing has taught me more than anything? You need to learn to lose, because you're going to lose a lot more than you're going to win in this sport. And that's what makes winning so special, is it doesn't happen all the time. And drag racing is one of the most humbling sports, in my opinion. And as soon as you think you're on top, that race car is going to show you why you need to stay humble. I mean, honestly, it really is the truth. And, you know, I really do take every opportunity to learn. And even if we do win, I take my goal every single pass is to take one positive. And I say one negative, but it's more so one positive thing that I did and one thing that I can work on for the next round. Because in my opinion, there's always something to learn from, even if you win or you lose. And I think there's always something to be positive for, even if you win or lose. And that's kind of always, that's been my mindset since running the alcohol funny car.
0: Well, it's a great mindset to be in. Yeah, not being a sore loser and just be able to, you know, take what the track gives you and just kind of move forward with that.
12: Now, believe me, I don't like losing.
0: Well, who does?
12: That's not what I like. But I always try to look at the positive in things and, you know, stay positive for our team, because all of our guys work so dang hard, and you know, everybody wants to win, and you know, it'd be great if we could win all 20, right? But realistically, you know, that's seemingly impossible.
0: Right. And you know, we kind of look at the standings here as you're creeping up there. What are your big plans, aspirations as you make your way to Brainerd International Raceway?
12: Yeah, you know, it's really exciting to be teamed up. You know, we got Rob and Troy, our crew chiefs, and an amazing team behind us. But Rob and Troy, they really are always looking at all angles, how to make, you know, any small detail, how to make it perfect. And they know how involved I like to be as far as understanding and learning. And they really take a lot of time with me to help explain what they're changing in the tune-up, the clutch can, the engine, all this stuff. And I really take an interest to that. So being able to be side-by-side with them and learning and trying to understand what all they're doing is exciting. So I know we're coming into Brainerd. We've got some exciting things we're trying and some new things we're working on. And again, it's a race car. It's always a work in progress. But
0: right.
12: I'm really excited for this weekend. We've got, you know, of course, qualifying race day, and then we've got testing on Monday. So you know, it's going to be a long weekend, and I love our long weekends. That is for sure. So, yeah, Brainerd's going to be fast. Weather looks good. So, man, it's going to be a good weekend. And we got the zoo.
0: Yeah, like, dude.
12: Holy smoke. I mean, I get to roll in teamed up with the mayor of zoo. Like,
0: no kidding.
12: What's better than that?
0: Ronald Capps. Yes, ma'am.
12: Ronald Capps.
0: Oh man, I'm just so stoked for you, Maddie. This is awesome. And you know, talking to Ron earlier, he had briefly mentioned about some appearance possibilities with Monster. Is that a thing?
12: Absolutely, heck yeah! So today we got our Napa fishing event this afternoon, and then as soon as that's done, I'm gonna head straight over to Walmart in Baxter.
0: Nice.
12: From 5:30 to 6 p.m., we got a Monster Store appearance there, and Brittany Force is going to be there as well. So my first appearance with Brittany Force, I'm super excited about that.
0: Yeah, that's going to be awesome.
12: Right, and then Friday morning, we got one more Monster appearance at Super One Foods in Baxter.
0: Gotcha, perfect. So plenty of chances for people to come out and see you. And I love too that you're, you know, getting out into the community and just meeting people, meeting your big fans. You know, as we got Maddie Mania running wild with Maddie the Baddie, so to speak. But yeah, it's just awesome. So excited for you know, to see how you perform this week. And Maddie, I'm just stoked overall, and I'm sure a lot of people listening are as well. So thank you so much for taking the time to hop on with us this morning. Really appreciate it. And I guess we'll be seeing you around town.
12: I appreciate it very much. I hope to see you out of Brainerd.
0: Oh, yeah. Will do. Thank you so much, Maddie. You take care. Have a good rest of your day.
12: Thanks. You too.
0: Bye-bye. Oh, man. Maddie Gordon, Carlisle Tools, Top Fuel, Dragster. An absolute superstar. Yeah, and plenty of chances for you to see here throughout the week as well. Final interview for today as we get to wrapping up the show here and welcoming in NHRA Nationals to Brainerd International Raceway. An absolutely action-packed week. And, man, I'm so excited for this time of year every single year. If you had missed any of our previous interviews that we had done throughout the show, we had Jay Coughlin Jr. We talked to Josh Hatchett, PR and communications director for NHRA at Ronin as well. We'll have that up on our Power Loon Facebook page or at our website, theloon.com, if you want to give those a listen as well. But that's it for today. Noel's going to be in next, kicking off your no-repeat work day. Until tomorrow, you take it easy.
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0: 107.5, The Power of Loon and Pink Floyd with Hey You. And Hey You, good morning. Welcome to a Thursday Thursday. I'm Noel, glad to be coming through your FM on a beautiful AM. Also received some great news this morning. Friday called. She's going to be here tomorrow. You know what she's bringing? Some real great, beautiful weather for the weekend, along with about 100,000 people to party and a little something that they like to call the zoo out at the track.
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11: A shower or thunder shower this morning, otherwise partly cloudy today. We'll get to 81 for a high this afternoon. Tonight, mostly cloudy, 56. Tomorrow, sunshine with a high of 80. On Saturday, mostly sunny, 77. On Sunday, partly cloudy with a high right around 78. 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

0: Mick, Keith, Ron, and Charlie the Stone. Some sympathy for the devil on a Thursday morning. My sympathy goes out to Jamie Pitts. You know why? Because he scored a pair of tickets to go to the Twins game, and he has to spend the entire afternoon with Zach and Slick. Thanks to our friends at GLS Promotions and Tahoe Sportswear for the custom Powerloon jerseys. Congratulations to Jamie, and a big thanks to everybody who played along. We'll be having more contests coming up throughout the fall, including our backyard barbecue giveaway, one of our favorites of the year, and that's right around the corner, kicking off on Monday.
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11: I'm meteorologist Rodney Price. A mix of clouds and sunshine into the afternoon with a few showers and thunderstorms out there. One or two of those could be strong. Gusty southwest winds, highs in the lower 80s. Any storms tonight will end. Partly cloudy skies with upper 50s. Sunshine for Friday. Breezy northwest winds, upper 70s. 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Call 800-329-4115. Currently 65 degrees.
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0: 107.5, the Parolin and Bon Jovi's Wanted Dead or Alive. That song actually was inspired by Bob Seger's Turn the Page hit. And one time Bon Jovi was at a Pistons game, ran into Bob Seger and actually told Bob Seger that that song was inspired by Turn the Page. Also, Wanted Dead or Alive, certified quadruple platinum. Good Thursday morning. I'm Noel. Thank you so much for letting me be part of your Thursday workday. A no repeat Thursday workday, by the way. Tom Petty and the Allman Brothers on the way before 10:30.
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11: I'm meteorologist Rodney Price. A mix of clouds and sunshine into the afternoon with a few showers and thunderstorms out there. One or two of those could be strong. Gusty southwest winds, highs of the lower 80s. Any storms tonight will end. Partly cloudy skies with upper 50s. Sunshine for Friday. Breezy northwest winds, upper 70s. 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Currently 65 degrees.
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2: 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Let's shake it up. 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

0: 107.5, the Power Loon Classic, Who and Bargain, just in front of 11 o'clock, and hoping you're having a great start to your workday. I'm Noelle, and the Brainerd Lions Club wants me to let you know that you're invited to the annual community picnic. It'll be at the Lions Park at Buffalo Hills, and it's happening tomorrow night from 4 until 7:30. Wonder Trek Children's Museum will be there providing entertainment for the kiddos and also share the details of their outdoor children's exploration and learning campus. There'll be food and music and good friends, and it's free. And we have another full hour of the best in classic rock, including BTO and U2 after 11. Keep it here. A Power Loon weather check is next, including a sneak peek at the weekend.
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13: I'm meteorologist Rodney Price. A mix of clouds and sunshine into the afternoon with a few showers and thunderstorms out there. One or two of those could be strong. Gusty southwest winds, highs of the lower 80s. Any storms tonight will end partly cloudy skies with upper 50s. Sunshine for Friday, breezy northwest winds, upper 70s. 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

0: Foreigner and Urgent at the Bernard Lake Sound for the best in classic rock on a Thursday morning. Hope yours is going fantastic as we prepare to welcome about 100,000 people or so to the Brainerd Lakes area for BIR and the Nationals. 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It's a no-repeat workday Thursday, and the Moody Blues and Motley Crue are on the way.
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11: I'm meteorologist Rodney Price. A mix of clouds and sunshine into the afternoon with a few showers and thunderstorms out there. One or two of those could be strong. Gusty southwest winds, highs in the lower 80s. Any storms tonight will end partly cloudy skies with upper 50s. Sunshine for Friday, breezy northwest winds, upper 70s. 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Right now, it's 64.
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0: Molly Hatchett flirting with disaster at the Brainerd Lakes Home for the Best in Classic Rock. 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Boston is next after we take a look at your Power Loon weather. 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
9: I'm meteorologist Rodney Price. A mix of clouds and sunshine into the afternoon with a few showers and thunderstorms out there. One or two of those could be strong. Gusty southwest winds, highs in the lower 80s. Any storms tonight will end partly cloudy skies with upper 50s. Sunshine for Friday, breezy northwest winds, upper 70s. 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Right now, it's 64.
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0: 107.5 Classic Credence, and Who'll Stop the Rain as we put out the close sign on a Thursday at the Classic Rock Cafe. Thanks so much for tuning in, friends. I'm Noel. Let's get a teeny tiny wee bit smarter, should we? A little trivia question for your Thursday afternoon. I mentioned it earlier. How many people are expected at BIR at the track for Nationals weekend over the 4-day extended period? How many folks do they expect through the gates over the next 4 days at BIR? We'll be back with the answer in a moment.
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3: Just like we do most workday weekdays around this time, we try to get a incy-bincy, teeny-tiny bit smarter by a trivia question. 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If you said an estimated 100,000 fans will arrive over the next few days, we'll look at the big brain on Bob here on a Thursday.

0: Bad Company rocking steady at the Bird Lake Zone for the best in classic rock, and so are we on a Thursday, just in front of 1 o'clock. You know what that means, friends. Congratulations are in order to you. 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
10: I'm meteorologist Rodney Price. A mix of clouds and sunshine into the afternoon with a few showers and thunderstorms out there. One or two of those could be strong. Gusty southwest winds, highs of the lower 80s. Any storms tonight will end partly cloudy skies with upper 50s. Sunshine for Friday, breezy northwest winds, upper 70s. 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Right now, it's 64.
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Having fun just after one. 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

0: 107.5, the Power Loon in Lonesome George, along with the Destroyers. A little bad to the bone here on a Thursday. If you're looking for something to do besides the track this weekend, George Thorogood and the Destroyers will be up at Northern Lights Casino tomorrow night at 7 o'clock. It is a no-repeat workday Thursday. I'm Noel. Thank you so much for letting me be part of your day. Keep it here for the Cowboy Song from Thin Lizzy and music from Tom Petty and the Heartbreakers as well.
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10: I'm meteorologist Rodney Price. A mix of clouds and sunshine into the afternoon with a few showers and thunderstorms out there. One or two of those could be strong. Gusty southwest winds, highs in the lower 80s. Any storms tonight will end. Partly cloudy skies with upper 50s. Sunshine for Friday. Breezy northwest winds, upper 70s. 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Call 800-329-4115. Currently 65 degrees.
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0: Thin Lizzy's Cowboy Song at the Barrett Lake Sound for the Best in Classic Rock. That song originally appeared on their 1976 album entitled Jailbreak. And welcome to your Thursday afternoon. I'm Noel, hanging out until about 2 o'clock when Logan takes over. Music on the way from Tom Petty and Heart as we continue with the No Repeat Workday Thursday. And by the way, if you're at the track and you're looking for some fun things to do, head on over to B-Bay. You can go to theloon.com and find that B-Bay tab. We've got lots of things that are half price or more, keeping you busy here in the BLA if you're looking for something besides the Nationals to do this weekend.
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0: 107.5, the Power Lou and the late great Tom Petty and the Heartbreakers. Still miss that gentleman, and hard to believe that he's gone. Don't Come Around Here No More, and heading towards 2 o'clock with Logan making his way in. Taking great care of you throughout the rest of your Thursday afternoon as we welcome the racers to BIR. Keep it here for music from Joe Cocker, the Grateful Dead, and Grand Funk after 2, a workforce block party kicking off just after 5 o'clock. 30 minutes commercial-free and Logan-free classics getting you wherever you happen to be going after that 5 o'clock whistle blows. And if you're a fan of Zeppelin, Stairway to 7 just before 7 o'clock tonight.
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14: I'm meteorologist Rodney Price. A mix of clouds and sunshine into the afternoon with a few showers and thunderstorms out there. One or two of those could be strong. Gusty southwest winds, highs in the lower 80s. Any storms tonight will end partly cloudy skies with upper 50s. Sunshine for Friday, breezy northwest winds, upper 70s. 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

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Logan Veo at 107.5, The Power Loon. Good afternoon. Hope everybody's doing pretty well. We're going to keep your afternoon rocking here with a whole lot of classics. Cheap Trick now at The Power Loon.

0: Led Zeppelin 107.5, the Power Loon, Logan Veo here, and there are multiple national holidays going on today. We're going to celebrate them, but next we are going to celebrate the one that is most relevant to the Power Loon.
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11: I'm meteorologist Rodney Price. A mix of clouds and sunshine into the afternoon with a few showers and thunderstorms out there. One or two of those could be strong. Gusty southwest winds, highs of the lower 80s. Any storms tonight will end partly cloudy skies with upper 50s. Sunshine for Friday, breezy northwest winds, upper 70s. 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Call 800-329-4115. Currently, it's 68 degrees.
0: 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I mean, launched the broadcast media industry, and before the internet, it was the most transformative communications technology of the 20th century. 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

0: 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Gonna give a tip of the cap to the late, great Danny Wilde next.
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9: I'm meteorologist Rodney Price. A mix of clouds and sunshine into the afternoon with a few showers and thunderstorms out there. One or two of those could be strong. Gusty southwest winds, highs of the lower 80s. Any storms tonight will end partly cloudy skies with upper 50s. Sunshine for Friday, breezy northwest winds, upper 70s. 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Currently, it's 68 degrees.
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0: 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Logan here. Don't forget to pick up a little bit of bacon on your way home tonight, because today is National Bacon Lovers Day. Because, well, what's more American than having a day dedicated to loving bacon? I've got to be honest, though. Bacon is arguably one of the most versatile foods out there right now, because, yeah, you serve it with breakfast. Yeah, you wrap everything in bacon, pork chops, jalapeno poppers, whatever. But, like, you could dip it in chocolate, too. Are you kidding me? Bacon is, I'm not going to say it's underrated, because everybody loves bacon, but maybe a little bit underappreciated. And that's why today is National Bacon Lovers Day. So salute to my fellow bacon lovers out there.
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11: I'm meteorologist Rodney Price. A mix of clouds and sunshine into the afternoon with a few showers and thunderstorms out there. One or two of those could be strong. Gusty southwest winds, highs of the lower 80s. Any storms tonight will end partly cloudy skies with upper 50s. Sunshine for Friday, breezy northwest winds, upper 70s. 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

Emerson, Lake, and Palmer with Lucky Man at 107.5 The Power Loon. Logan here, and today is the official start of NHRA Nationals at BIR. Who is ready for a great weekend? We've got a pair of Power Loon pit parties going on tomorrow and Saturday. So tomorrow, 2 to 4, and Saturday, 3 to 5. Come by, play some games, win some prizes, have some fun, and party the Power Loon way. I'm going to

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0: Police at 107.5, the Power Loon, Logan here. Get ready to soak in what's left of the summer with another sun-kissed summer night with Noelle. Tonight, she is going to be posted up at Freddy's Sports Grill at the Pines Golf Course as a part of Grandview Lodge. She's there 5 to 8 o'clock with great drink specials, delicious food, of course, bumping Power Loon 2s, and some giveaways, and always great times. Anytime, any place that Noelle is present, there's bound to be good times had. So go ahead and hang out with her tonight. Again, she's at Freddy's Sports Grill at the Pines Golf Course at Grandview Lodge, 5 to 8 o'clock, and we'll be checking in with her throughout.
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15: I'm meteorologist Rodney Price. A mix of clouds and sunshine into the afternoon with a few showers and thunderstorms out there. One or two of those could be strong. Gusty southwest winds, highs of the lower 80s. Any storms tonight will end partly cloudy skies with upper 50s. Sunshine for Friday, breezy northwest winds, upper 70s. 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Currently 74 degrees.
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0: 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Logan with you here on a legendary rocker's birthday. Happy 78th birthday to Mr. Robert Plant, lead singer, frontman of my favorite band, Led Zeppelin. Again, he is 78 years old today, and so we celebrate him with a Led Zeppelin song on the other side of your Power Loon weather.
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13: I'm meteorologist Rodney Price. A mix of clouds and sunshine into the afternoon with a few showers and thunderstorms out there. One or two of those could be strong. Gusty southwest winds, highs of the lower 80s. Any storms tonight will end partly cloudy skies with upper 50s. Sunshine for Friday, breezy northwest winds, upper 70s. 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Currently 74 degrees.
0: The Brainerd Lakes home for the best in classic rock. Happy birthday, Robert Plant. Here's Led Zeppelin at the Power Loon. And if I-

0: Cutting Loose with Loverboy at 107.5 The Power Loon. Logan here. Get ready to cut loose with Noelle. It's another sun-kissed summer tonight. She's hanging out at Freddy's Sports Grill at the Pines Golf Course at Grandview Lodge. She's just out there getting set up. We're going to check in with her shortly. She's out there 5 to 8 o'clock tonight with drink specials, great music, great food, great vibes. Go check her out again 5 to 8 o'clock at Freddy's Sports Grill, and we will check in with her here on air shortly.
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0: Stevie Nicks on the edge of 17. It's 107.5 The Power Loon. Logan here. Let's check in with the lovely Noelle now. She's out at Freddy's Sports Grill at the Pines at Grandview, and she is ready for the final Sunkissed Summer of the 2026 season. So let's check in with her.
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2: Welcome to Sunkissed Summer once again, our final one of the season. I'm Noelle, and we are live at Grandview Lodge. You can find us at Freddy's, right on the Pines Golf Course on the deck. A beautiful night to get out and enjoy some drink specials. Of course, amazing food and views here at Freddy's. It's been a wonderful summer to celebrate Sunkissed here at Grandview, but we need to start thinking about fall. And as always, Grandview has many things planned for the fall. And they welcome everybody, not just if you're staying here as a guest, anybody that lives in the area Grandview loves to have at their events. Brewfest is coming up. You can get your tickets. That is November 20th through the 23rd, and the Grand Tasting will be the 21st. Also, a wine and guest chef dinner at Italian Gardens. That one is coming up on October 2nd. Love the Italian Gardens. Such a great little cottage. And the Cantina Beach closing party is September 6th. That would be 12 to 3 down at the beach lawn. J.B. Layton will be there, and they're also hosting a pig roast. So make sure you mark your calendars for all the fun events coming up at Grandview this fall. We're going to be on location until about 8 o'clock. Love to have you stop out if you're in the area. We're at the Pines Golf Course. Freddy's on the back deck, live from the Power Loon. It's Noelle.
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10: I'm meteorologist Mace Michaels. Isolated storms tonight, partly cloudy, and a low pretty close to 60. A mix of sun and clouds for tomorrow into the weekend. Very pleasant, with highs not too far from 80 degrees. A gradual warming trend up into the 80s as we look into early next week. Lakes, great food, and friendly faces. It's all in Worthington, Minnesota, and it's worth a look. Right now, it's 76.
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0: 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Logan Veo back with you here, and now let's check in with the lovely Noelle as it's the final sun-kissed summer evening with Noelle. 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
2: Good evening once again, live from Freddy's at the beautiful Grandview Lodge Pines Golf Course. It's Noelle, and we are wrapping up our Sunkissed Summer Series here at beautiful Grandview. Invite you to stop out and say hello. We're going to be here until about 8 o'clock tonight. Great drinks, delicious food, and the views, of course, are second to none. We've been having a wonderful summer throughout the Sunkissed Summer Season, and as we wrap things up, it's time to start talking about fall and all the fun things that they've got going on at Grandview throughout the fall. Wine and guest chef dinner at the Italian Gardens. Doesn't that sound fun? It's coming up on October 2nd. And then Brewfest happening on the 20th to 23rd. And that is November with the Grand Tasting the 21st. And as we wind down summer, let's not forget about the Cantina Beach closing party. That is right around the corner now, September 6th. It'll be 12 to 3 down at the beach lawn with J.B. Layton playing and also a hog roast. So get that on your calendar and come out and see us tonight. We'll be here at till about 8 o'clock, at Freddy's, and that is on the back deck. That's where we're hanging out at the Grandview Lodge Pines Golf Course. Live on location for the Power Loon, it's Noelle.
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0: Asia, the heat of the moment at 107.5 The Power Loon. Logan here with yet another holiday today. August 20th is World Mosquito Day because on August 20th of 1897, British doctor Ronald Ross proved that the Anopheles mosquito carries malaria. It was a Nobel Prize winning discovery and is still, like, to this day, that's still the foundation of malaria prevention and has saved millions of lives. So World Mosquito Day, we don't love to celebrate it in Minnesota, but I'm glad that we can fight malaria.
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2: 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We're on the back deck here at Freddy's at Grandview Lodge, and we're going to be hanging out until about 8 o'clock, enjoying some great beverages and also delicious food, along with scenic views, as always and as only Grandview can provide. It's been a wonderful run here of our Sunkissed Summer at Grandview. I hope they invite us out again next year. Invite you to join us. Stop out if you're in the area. We'll be here once again until 8 o'clock. And as summer winds down, don't forget that they have their closing party coming up, and that's September 6th. Always a great time down at the beautiful beach at Grandview. The Cantina Beach closing party is September 6th. Mark your calendar, 12 to 3, right at the beach and on the lawn there. J.B. Layton will be playing. Also, a hog roast to fill your bellies and excellent cocktails as well. The playground right down there so the kids can enjoy the playground while you enjoy some music, beach time, and a cocktail or two. And speaking of, we're enjoying a cocktail or two right now on the back deck at Freddy's. We're at the Pines Golf Course at Grandview. We're going to be here until 8 o'clock, and we'd love to see you live on location for the Power Loon. It's Noel.
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8: I'm meteorologist Mace Michaels. Isolated storms tonight, partly cloudy, and a low pretty close to 60. A mix of sun and clouds for tomorrow into the weekend. Very pleasant, with highs not too far from 80 degrees. A gradual warming trend up into the 80s as we look into early next week. Lakes, great food, and friendly faces. It's all in Worthington, Minnesota, and it's worth a look. 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

how far off I sat and wondered. Started humming a song from 1962. Ain't it funny how the night moves when you just don't seem to have as much to lose. Strange how the night moves.

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like the mighty Mississippi. It's a never-ending flow of great classic rock and roll. 107.5, The Power Loon.

107.5, The Power Loon, Alice Cooper. School's out, but not for long. They're going to be back to it soon. Logan Vio hanging with you here on a Thursday evening. I'm just a dirty white boy, and Foreigner's got a song for that.

0: Taking care of business with Bachman Turner Overdrive at 107.5 The Power Loon. Logan here, and you can catch me out at BIR tomorrow along with more of your Power Loon faves. We've got another Power Loon party in the Midway. We're set up right next to the JC's beer tent in the Lake Country Seamless Gutters Mobile Studios. 2 to 4 tomorrow and 3 to 5 Saturday. Stop by, play some games, win some prizes. Have a whole lot of fun at BIR for NHRA Nationals.
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2: We're having a great time out here at the Pines Golf Course. We're on the back deck at Freddy's, and we would really like it if you stop by and say hello. We've got drink specials, food deals, and just an amazing view. You can't beat the view from Freddy's. The flowers and the greens, they're in tip-top shape. We'll be here till 8 o'clock and also handing out some prizes as well. If you stop by, you can get registered for those. Don't forget, their summer beach party is coming up September 6th. As summer starts to wind down, the party cranks up at Grandview, right down at their beach cantina. The closing party, mark your calendars, again, September 6th. That'll be from noon until 3 o'clock. The one and only great J.B. Layton will be playing on the beach, and there'll also be a hog roast. And also other couple things coming up throughout the fall that you might want to mark your calendar for. A wine and guest chef dinner will be held at Italian Gardens. That is October 2nd. And they're also doing Brewfest once again. And that is November 20th through the 23rd with the grand tasting coming up on the 21st. But we're still celebrating summer here at Sunkissed Summer. Once again, we are at the Pines Golf Course at Grandview. You can find us at Freddy's on the back deck. And we'd love to have you stop out and say hello and get registered for some prizes. We'll be here till 8. It's Noel for the Power Loon live on location from Grandview.
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8: I'm meteorologist Mace Michaels. Isolated storms tonight, partly cloudy, and a low pretty close to 60. A mix of sun and clouds for tomorrow into the weekend. Very pleasant, with highs not too far from 80 degrees. A gradual warming trend up into the 80s as we look into early next week. Lakes, great food, and friendly faces. It's all in Worthington, Minnesota, and it's worth a look. Currently at 79.
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0: Eric and the Dominoes at 107.5, the Power Loon. Logan here as the party carries on out at Freddy's Sports Grill at the Pines at Grandview. It's another sun-kissed summer evening with Noelle. Let's check in with her once again.
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2: From the Pines Golf Course, once again on the back deck at Freddy's, it's Noelle live for the Power Loon. It's sun-kissed summer, our final one of the season, which makes me sad. We have had such a great run and such a great time here. We've hit, what, on the rocks and the cantina, and now we're across the street for our final one at Freddy's. Invite you to stop out and get registered for some prizes. Enjoy a beautiful night here on the deck with drinks and dinner and just a heck of a view. We'll be here until 8 o'clock, and don't forget about their closing party, or I should say the cantina closing party. Grandview never closes, but they're going to have a great big summer bash with a hog roast. And that's going to be right down at the beach. So come by car or come by boat. The Cantina Beach Closing Party is September 6th from 12 to 3. Once again, right down at the beach. Great playground for the kids to play. You can have a beverage and enjoy J.B. Layton live from the beach. Also, they're doing a hog roast. And another couple of things we have to mention is their wine and guest chef dinner. That'll be at the Italian Gardens, and that's coming up October 2nd. Grandview has so many great events. I urge you to head to their website and check some out. You can also get your tickets for all these events that I'm mentioning there, too. Brewfest, Brewhaha Brewfest, November 20th through the 23rd, with the Grand Tasting the 21st. And once again, all the events I've mentioned you can find by going to the Grandview website. I'm Noelle, and we are live on location from Freddy's until 8 at Grandview Lodge.
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0: Leonard Skinner, Sweet Home Alabama, at your sweet home for the best in classic rock. 107.5, the Power Loon, Logan here. I'm only hanging out for a little bit longer. My show ends at 7. That's when Slick takes over. But Noelle, she's hanging out at the Pines at Grandview till 8 o'clock. Let's check in with her once again before yours truly says goodbye.
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2: Hey, once again, it's Noelle live on location at the lovely Grandview Lodge Pines Golf Course. We are on the back deck at Freddy's enjoying some delicious food and beverages and company. Thanks to all of you who have come out, and we still have plenty of room for you. If you're driving around, we urge you to stop by and see us and get registered for some prizes, and you yourself can enjoy the beautiful views along with delicious food and tasty beverages here. A couple of things to mention: that they have their closing party coming up September 6th, not that Grandview's closing, but the beach bar will be closing down, and kind of a kickoff to fall and an end of summer party, the Cantina Beach closing party September 6th, 12 to 3. Hope to see you down there. We're going to be on the beach lawn along with J.B. Layton, and they're also hosting a hog roast. How fun does that sound? Come by boat, come by car, just come as you are to the Cantina Beach closing party September 6th. Now let's talk about fall things happening. The Brewfest, once again, is back at Grandview November 20th through the 23rd with the grand tasting on the 21st, and also a wine and guest chef dinner at the Darling Italian Gardens Cottage, and that's coming up on October 2nd. You can find information on all of Grandview's upcoming events by going to their website, and we're going to be at Freddy's until 8 o'clock. Love to have you stop by, get registered for some prizes, and perhaps have a beverage or two. From Freddy's at Grandview Lodge, I'm Noelle, live on location for the Power Loon.
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10: I'm meteorologist Mace Michaels. Isolated storms tonight, partly cloudy, and a low pretty close to 60. A mix of sun and clouds for tomorrow into the weekend. Very pleasant, with highs not too far from 80 degrees. A gradual warming trend up into the 80s as we look into early next week. Lakes, great food, and friendly faces. It's all in Worthington, Minnesota, and it's worth a look. Currently at 79.
0: 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The Power Loon. That's going to do it for me. Logan Vio signing off. Slick in next. Rock until midnight. I will catch you all out at BIR tomorrow. As for now, your Stairway to 7 back-to-back Zeppelin tracks taking you into 7 o'clock. We started off by hopping aboard the night flight. Have a great rest of your Thursday, and until next time, we'll talk soon.

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